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1: Bruce County weather.
9: A mainly clear sky tonight, 40-kilometer wind gusts becoming light, the temperature dipping to around 9 degrees. Sunshine Thursday, a high of 23, feeling like 25 with the humidity, the UV index 7 or high.
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0: Bruce County weather.
5: A mainly clear sky tonight. 40-kilometer wind gusts becoming light. The temperature dipping to around 9 degrees. Sunshine Thursday, a high of 23, feeling like 25 with the humidity. The UV index 7 or high.
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0: Bruce County weather.
6: A mainly clear sky tonight, 40-kilometer wind gusts becoming light, the temperature dipping to around 9 degrees. Sunshine Thursday, a high of 23, feeling like 25 with the humidity, the UV index 7 or high.
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0: 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The Bruce. It's a contest line, a conversation starter, a sophisticated futuristic mechanism to tell a DJ they messed up. 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A celebration, a recommendation, a helpful hint? 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Diamonds are their specialty. Oh, and the text line number? 519-389-9790. 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
0: Bruce County weather.
6: A mainly clear sky tonight, 40-kilometer wind gusts becoming light, the temperature dipping to around 9 degrees. Sunshine Thursday, a high of 23, feeling like 25 with the humidity, the UV index 7 or high.
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Gord Elgin, home of Pumpkin Fest. 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
0: Bruce County weather.
7: A mainly clear sky tonight. 40 kilometer wind gusts becoming light. The temperature dipping to around 9 degrees. Sunshine Thursday, a high of 23, feeling like 25 with the humidity. The UV index 7 or high.
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0: Bruce County weather.
5: A mainly clear sky tonight, 40-kilometer wind gusts becoming light, the temperature dipping to around 9 degrees. Sunshine Thursday, a high of 23, feeling like 25 with the humidity, the UV index 7 or high.
0: Lion's Head, home of the crouching lion on Niagara Escarpment. I think we all know it's a real lion made of rock and trees. 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
0: Bruce County weather.
8: A mainly clear sky tonight. 40-kilometer wind gusts becoming light. The temperature dipping to around 9 degrees. Sunshine Thursday, a high of 23, feeling like 25 with the humidity. The UV index 7 or high.
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0: 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From Boundary Peak 187 to Cape Spear, Newfoundland, see the shining sea, Canada, pumping out some of the best rock in the world. The Bruce champions Canadian independent music, including Indigenous and Bruce County musicians. 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
0: Bruce County weather.
4: A mainly clear sky tonight, 40 kilometer wind gusts becoming light, the temperature dipping to around 9 degrees. Sunshine Thursday, a high of 23, feeling like 25 with the humidity, the UV index 7 or high.
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0: Bruce County Weather.
7: A mainly clear sky through the overnight, 40-kilometer wind gusts becoming light, the temperature dipping to around 9 degrees. Sunshine Thursday, a high of 22, the UV index 7 or high. Sunny on Friday, and a high of 25.
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1: 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And the third Thursday is trivia night with Ty's Traveling Trivia. 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
4: Bruce County weather.
2: A mainly clear sky through the overnight. 40-kilometer wind gusts becoming light, the temperature dipping to around 9 degrees. Sunshine Thursday, a high of 22, the UV index 7 or high. Sunny on Friday, and a high of 25. 97.

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0: Bruce County weather.
5: A mainly clear sky through the overnight, 40-kilometer wind gusts becoming light, the temperature dipping to around 9 degrees. Sunshine Thursday, a high of 22, the UV index 7 or high. Sunny on Friday, and a high of 25.
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1: 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And the third Thursday is trivia night with Ty's Traveling Trivia. 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
0: Bruce County weather.
2: A mainly clear sky through the overnight. 40-kilometer wind gusts becoming light, the temperature dipping to around 9 degrees. Sunshine Thursday, a high of 22, the UV index 7 or high. Sunny on Friday, and a high of 25.
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0: 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Bruce County weather.
4: A mainly clear sky through the overnight. 40-kilometer wind gusts becoming light, the temperature dipping to around 9 degrees. Sunshine Thursday, a high of 22, the UV index 7 or high. Sunny on Friday, and a high of 25.
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4: A mainly clear sky through the overnight, 40-kilometer wind gusts becoming light, the temperature dipping to around 9 degrees. Sunshine Thursday, a high of 22, the UV index 7 or high. Sunny on Friday, and a high of 25.
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0: Bruce County weather.
5: A mainly clear sky through the overnight. 40-kilometer wind gusts becoming light, the temperature dipping to around 9 degrees. Sunshine Thursday, a high of 22, the UV index 7 or high. Sunny on Friday and a high of 25.
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0: Bruce County weather.
5: A mainly clear sky through the overnight, 40-kilometer wind gusts becoming light, the temperature dipping to around 9 degrees. Sunshine Thursday, a high of 22, the UV index 7 or high. Sunny on Friday, and a high of 25.
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0: 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Bruce County weather.
4: A mainly clear sky through the overnight. 40-kilometer wind gusts becoming light, the temperature dipping to around 9 degrees. Sunshine Thursday, a high of 22, the UV index 7 or high. Sunny on Friday and a high of 25.
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6: Bruce County weather.
7: A mainly clear sky through the overnight. 40-kilometer wind gusts becoming light, the temperature dipping to around 9 degrees. Sunshine Thursday, a high of 22, the UV index 7 or high. Sunny on Friday and a high of 25.
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from the tip of the peninsula to that pointy part at the bottom near Teeswater, people of the Bruce, mate. Oh, crap. I mean, unite. 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
0: Bruce County weather.
4: A mainly clear sky through the overnight. 40-kilometer wind gusts becoming light, the temperature dipping to around 9 degrees. Sunshine Thursday, a high of 22. The UV index 7 or high. Sunny on Friday and a high of 25.
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0: Bruce County weather.
7: A mainly clear sky through the overnight. 40-kilometer wind gusts becoming light, the temperature dipping to around 9 degrees. Sunshine Thursday, a high of 22, the UV index 7 or high. Sunny on Friday, and a high of 25.

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1: Good morning. It's 6 o'clock. I'm Matt Hermes. The town of South Bruce Peninsula is advocating for more stable funding for infrastructure. Claire McCormack reports.
2: Council passed a resolution Tuesday asking for the Ontario government to make permanent its current, recently doubled, community infrastructure funding amounts for municipalities. The town says it'll help keep infrastructure construction going and help communities maintain their economic value. As it stands right now, that funding agreement runs out at the end of this year, and municipalities aren't sure if it will be renewed. Deputy Mayor Caleb Hull.
3: I think that it's clear that we need these sustainable funds. We can't be asking every year, and this is a great way of us asking.
2: Claire McCormack, South Bruce Peninsula.
1: Prime Minister Mark Carney will be in Charlottetown today to meet with Canada's premiers and territorial leaders and discuss Canada's response to the latest American tariff threat. BC Premier David Eby says he has no problem cutting U.S. access to his province's resources if required.
4: And we need to be frank with the Americans that they will not get the kind of access that they seek to what's in Canada if this is how the conduct's going to go. If the Prime Minister calls British Columbia and says he needs support with some big sticks to have conversations at the table, then we'll be there. And I am happy to stand with the Prime Minister in that kind of discussion.
1: Alberta and Saskatchewan's premiers say they would never go along with imposing export taxes on energy and fertilizer sales to the U.S. And crime rates dropped across most of the country in 2025. New numbers from StatsCan found the rates and severity of crimes were down in almost every province and territory last year. The only increases happened in New Brunswick and Nunavut. That's a look at the news. Now on to sports.
5: I'm RJ Brighthead. Here's the morning sports. The Blue Jays had only four hits and lost a third straight to Tampa, falling 4-2. The Jays have scored the fewest runs of any team in the majors this season, a far cry from last season when they scored the fourth most. They'll try to avoid a Rays sweep this afternoon. The Red Sox tied a franchise record with their 15th straight win, but they didn't break the record. Baltimore won the second game of the doubleheader. Boston was last in the division 2.5 weeks ago. Now they're in a wild card spot. The Yankees split their doubleheader with the Pirates. The White Sox beat the Rangers in a battle of AL division leaders. The National League division leaders all won. The Dodgers pretty much have the West locked up already with an 11.5-game lead. Milwaukee's 7 games up in the Central. And Atlanta leads the East by 4. Major League Soccer, Toronto FC had a second straight 0-0 draw. Vancouver and Montreal lost. That's sports. The forecast is next.
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6: 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And the third Thursday is trivia night with Ty's Traveling Trivia. 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
0: Bruce County weather.
1: Sunshine today with a high of 22, then clear sky tonight and a low of 12. Tomorrow, sunny and 25, and a mix of sun and cloud on Saturday with a slight chance of some showers and 25. Right now, it's 14 in Saugeen Shores. I'm Matt Hermes. 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

0: Tall, dark, and handsome? More like short, pasty white, some really interesting skin modeling. Face only a mother could love. Long and proper are on the bruise.
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5: And just like that.
10: History is made.
11: Okay, now
12: So when you were a young Longie, Brian, could you have thought at that time, can you remember thinking, man, I would like to get into radio?
13: No. Now, now, people told me at times.
12: You had a face for it.
13: Yes. I was always that class clown smartass, so people would, you should get into this or that or whatever. Instead, I got into marketing and sales for a while. And then I walked into this one day and...
12: Yeah, but you did a public access program, too.
13: I did, yeah. Like, I did. See, I was not... I was outgoing in a quiet, arsehole kind of way in class, but I was not a performer. Do you follow what I mean? Like, I wouldn't sign up for stuff on stage or any of that. And then that came later. One of my college really boosted my self-esteem, I think. And then after that, me and a buddy got into, he dragged me into performing. And I did theater and I did stand-up and I did TV show.
12: But then you got the bug, right?
13: And then I kind of got the bug. I'll tell you, watching WKRP went... That's me. I want to be Johnny Fever. And then forget about it when Stern's movie came along. I'm like, oh, I want...
12: Yeah, you're all in.
13: No, I've never had a girl performing with a... Well, that's... I can't even mention kabasa or anything. We don't
12: need that. He's gone down to one day a week, or going down to one day a week himself.
13: Dude's getting... he's up there. Sure. And he's, you know, he's been on Sirius, on satellite for a long time now, paid. You know, you have to pay to hear Stern sort of thing, so...
12: He's been on Sirius maybe as long as he's been on the radio.
13: Honestly, it's been since the inception, right? He was one of the first
12: Big dude to actually make the switch.
13: Yeah, for sure. I had a guy, I should say, weirdest thing. I was in the GT yesterday and I happened to have a badge for being a foster parent, and I don't know why, but some guy came up and goes, "Oh, you work for the Bruce." And I'm like, "Yeah." But I'm like looking up, and he's pointing like at his chest kind of thing. And I'm like, I'm going, I don't have my Bruce shirt on. You know what I mean? Like, I was just wearing a T-shirt. I think it was a Ford T-shirt. Like, he could have just said, "So you work for Ford?" I'm like, "No, I just have a T-shirt that says." And I guess he looked at my thing, and I'm like, "Oh, you mean Bruce County? Oh, that's a..." I work for the county. I'm like, "No, not really." You show your... You have ID for a foster parent, like if you're going to pick up a kid or something like that. Sure. You know what I mean? So it happened to be on. And so then I said, "Oh, no, I work for the Bruce Radio, though." Then he's like, "Well, when are you going to have me on for an interview?" And I'm like, "Okay, you're weird. I got to go." Like, I had no idea who this guy was. And he was,
12: what are you going to interview him for?
13: Well, that's just it. I didn't want to get that part of the information. But sure. He wanted on air.
12: It's tough to be a celebrity out in a boat, even at the GT. Even at the GT. Yeah. Let's get this out of the road. Jays lost last night, and Boston Red Sox won.
13: That's
12: 15 straight for Boston Red Sox.
13: Wow.
12: And that is four straight losses.
13: Six out of seven for the Blue Jays since the All-Star turn.
12: When even Ernie Clement is getting a frown on his face, you know things have gone south.
13: Dude, that guy, yeah, yes.
12: Man,
13: yes.
12: Out of all the players, he's the guy I feel most for. Him and Vladdy, I guess.
13: Yeah. Yeah, because, I mean, they're supposed to be carrying everybody, but everybody's falling apart. Okimoto is falling right off his thing. Jimenez, he's an instant out at the plate.
12: It's got to be contagious.
13: Like,
12: it's got to be contagious.
13: It's got to be. When you're doing well, it's contagious. Right. When you're
12: it's
13: doing
12: a malaise.
13: Poor. Yeah.
12: And you would think, well, these are professionals. They're getting paid millions of dollars every single year. What's up? You know, win or lose or draw, don't you just go out there and play the same way? I don't know.
13: No, it gets to you. Boy, you have more fun when you're winning.
12: It's a confidence, too.
13: Yeah, yeah. I mean, it's easy to have a smile on your face when you're hitting 12 runs a game. Bombing.
12: I feel for them.
13: How many hits? Now, Kirky finally got a homer last night, but he hit two to the warning track at least before. Like, there has been so many warning track shots. It's like, maybe we just need to move the wall in about 20 yards.
12: I think it's because not a whole lot of home runs are getting hit that we just go, oh, well, almost a home run.
13: Right.
12: And they sort of...
13: But you're like, well, why almost?
12: You see them more.
13: And you go, why almost? Because, you know, when they hit a home run, they can still measure that. Like, you know, they go, that's 430 feet, dead straightaway center.
12: So, beautiful day today, sunshine, high 22. That's a respectable high.
13: That I'll take that.
12: No Humidex.
13: Does it look like we're going to have a sun nice day?
12: You sounded like Jennifer Aniston there.
13: Does it look like I... Can you see my Dale? Yeah. Oh, horrible bosses. Give me a minute, would you?
12: Uh-huh. Clearing off tonight, low down to 12. Oh, Jennifer Sunshine Anderson. Tomorrow, high 25. Get the Humidex back tomorrow at 27.
13: I think I need my teeth looked at.
12: And it looks like it makes a sunny cloud and a slight chance of showers on Saturday with a high of 25.
13: It looks decent. Yeah, but it's weird to me that we're already getting these cooler nights, right?
12: Oh, yeah,
13: like, for a while, there are nights where 20-some degrees all night. Yeah. It was weird. And now there's a little, 12, you get a little tinge in the air when you go up 4 o'clock.
12: So coming up on the show today, we're going to talk about toilet shoes. Apparently people are ripping off cooking oil.
13: Yep.
12: Ghost face from Scary Movie.
13: Chick-a-pow.
12: Has an OnlyFans account now.
13: And Carmen Electra is going to help him out.
12: And Carmen Electra, is going to help out a little bit. And Conan O'Brien, we get to the bottom of his little pompadour, his slick back hair.
13: Is that called a pompadour?
12: Yeah, what he rocks, a pompadour.
13: I always call it a bouffant.
12: Bouffant, that's good.
13: Oh, say it, good one too?
12: Yeah, that's a good one too.
13: Yeah, I didn't know if there was a real name for that or not.
12: It sounds good.

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1: So you're outside admiring your little lawn handiwork out there.
2: Yeah, a little landscaping.
1: I got to tell you, Bruff, if this radio thing doesn't work out for you after how many years?
2: Yep.
1: 35 years. Yeah. Many. You could get a couple of tools and you're Bob's your uncle, you're in the landscape business.
2: I think my son does that, right?
1: Oh, like does he?
2: He teaches through the teaching.
1: Oh, does
2: year,
1: he
2: right?
1: do some of that in
2: the
1: summer?
2: Yeah, that's what he does. Yeah. That's what he does. Landscaping in London.
1: I did not know that.
2: So good, though. Man, he is so good at it. It's just unbelievable. He's been doing it for a number of years now.
1: Well, I'm telling you, the front sidewalk.
2: Trim your shrub.
1: Trim your shrub, all right.
2: Trim your shrub.
1: The lawn out front is looking as good as it ever has, bruv.
2: That's and, nice. So thank you very much.
1: Can I give you 10 commercials for the work you've done outside? We'll just exchange some commercials for your work.
2: I'll do that for free for you.
1: Okay, that's nice.
2: Platform shoes or boots?
1: Back
2: in the 1970s, right?
1: Well, think Kiss.
2: Kiss,
1: kind of.
2: There you go. Perfect example.
1: Yeah. What you're about to talk about is a great idea. Basically, they've taken the squatty potty and turned it into shoes.
2: Shoes.
1: If my son's listening, he gets it. He's got a squatty potty. And you know what a squatty potty is? Basically just a plastic thing that has the rounded groove. You shove it up to your toilet. So when you're taking the number two.
2: Makes number two feel like
1: your
2: number one.
1: Knees are higher in the air. Do you follow? And think about humans as a species, how we poop before toilets. We squatted, I hope.
2: Yeah, I don't think there's a lot of running pooping going on, but...
1: Well, you never know. If I was being chased by a pterodactyl or something back in the day, I'd poop as I ran.
2: Maybe. No, we're squat, right?
1: We're squatters. We're squat. Now, a guy like me got knee problems, hip problems. Squatting, not a good thing. Mm-hmm. I can't get back up.
2: So picture that. They're taller than, I guess.
1: They're 7 inches, I think, is what they said. But they look bigger than that.
2: Yeah.
1: Imagine a pair of sandals. Platform sandals is basically
2: that's
1: are.
2: That's what it is.
1: But what's the official word they're called? Oh, here it is. I'm trying to find the... They're called the let loose shoes.
2: Yeah, so you can...
1: The word.
2: Yeah, you want a pair, go to takeletloose.com. Now, they're sold out right now, but they'll be coming back. How much?
1: $70. Yeah.
2: The last time I wore a pair of platform boots, remember I was a child of the 1970s, Brian?
1: Yeah.
2: I'm at the Wired and Fall Fair.
1: How's your ankle doing?
2: I'm at the Wired and Fall Fair. And check out this getup. I can remember, there's no pictures of this, thank God. But I can picture it in my head. I'm in red and white striped shirt. I've got suspenders over top of the shirt. I've got a big belt and big belt buckle. I got tight jeans on. I've got a sailor cap on and platform boots.
1: Do you know what you
2: Bruffer,
1: need?
2: Bruffer, save some girls for the rest of us.
1: Right? All you needed was to put one foot way in front of the other and make it a little bigger and then put that keep on trucking
2: keep on
1: sign
2: trucking.
1: Above your head.
2: Exactly, right?
1: Like
2: the 70s, man. Fashion.
1: Holy. They're serious about these shoes, though.
2: You should see
1: the video commercial they have for them and everything. Elevated, the Let Loose shoes, elevated for Optimum Colon Alliance. They said, as a species, we should have never abandoned the squat-to-go method. And that's why these are good for you. They're good for you to let loose and let her go.
2: Look, we still squat on the toilet, do we not?
1: Not really, because you're sitting, more of a, squatting? Like your hips are at 90, your knees are at 90.
2: Well, hips don't lie.
1: No, they don't. Your what doesn't lie?
2: Well, listen, why was the toilet developed and made that way then?
1: More comfortable, probably, when you think about it.
2: But you're not getting the I don't even know how to put that into words.
1: The toilet designer did not know about proper colon alignment.
2: Okay.
1: Right?
2: And then it got too late in manufacturing process, and everybody,
1: everybody had a toilet, and everybody said, this seems all right, and it's comfortable, and, the water takes... They were just happy they weren't in an outhouse, I think.
2: Oh, maybe.
1: Well, I guess the outhouse was the first toilet.
2: So you came from meager beginnings. Did you guys have an outhouse?
1: Yep.
2: You did?
1: Yep. Yes. Yes, yes, and yes. And I would also take a leak out behind the shed.
2: Well, I mean, I still do that.

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0: Young Improver, exceeding no expectations on the Bruce.
1: So guess what the new catalytic converter is, bud?
2: I know what the new catalytic converter is. It is, cooking oil.
1: Used cooking oil.
2: We should wait for Shani Love because she's just coming in the parking lot.
1: She
2: knows a thing or two about oil and why you'd want oil. Like why people are stealing oil.
1: Right.
2: Then she...
1: well, we could drag this on long enough.
2: Oh, yeah, she's humping in the front
1: right
2: door
1: there.
2: Yeah,
1: that's good.
2: So it's cooking oil.
1: It's cooking oil.
2: This is the new thing in the big cities to scoop up. So
1: forget
2: about, and you said catalytic converters, but before that, it was copper wire and copper piping.
1: Shani Love, get in here.
2: She's like, okay.
1: Hurry.
2: She's not late for work or anything. She's not on the clock.
3: What happened?
2: We need your expertise.
1: It's an emergency.
3: Oh, my gosh.
2: We're talking about oil and not that stuff.
1: Used cooking oil, people are ripping it off. Why?
3: People are ripping off used cooking oil. Do they have diesel cars?
2: It's worth now, right?
3: Well, I had a diesel car,
1: that
3: I ran off cooking oil.
1: Correct. No,
2: I heard this story before, so I had to get you in here quickly.
3: So it works. In the summer, in the winter, you have to mix with actual diesel because the cooking oil will
1: freeze or whatever.
3: Congeal,
1: yeah.
2: Oh, yeah, congelly.
1: Congelly.
2: Because it's got... It's got Jell-O in, and you don't want Bill Cosby anywhere around your diesel.
3: Oh, goodness, no.
2: With the Jell-O pudding.
3: Yeah. None of that.
2: So you don't have to do anything to it?
3: It depends. I thought biodiesel,
2: you had to do something.
3: Well, that's the thing, is it depends. Like, there's different variants of biodiesel. But I had a 91 Volkswagen Golf, just a regular diesel, just stock engine in it. And, in the summertime, you could run... That canola oil. Well, we called it just French fry oil.
2: Sure,
1: French fry oil.
3: And you get a pump, and you can put it's got a filter on it, so that when you're putting it into the
2: you're
3: vehicle,
2: filtering out the chunks of potato and the beer batter from the fish
3: and
2: the chicken wing stuff.
3: Yeah.
2: And then,
3: it was after so many kilometers. I have to tell you, like, this is over 20 years ago, but. After so many kilometers, you just change the actual fuel filter on the car, and it was fine. And then in the wintertime, it was about, I'd say, 75% diesel, actual diesel, and you could do about 25%
2: still a little bit
3: oil
2: in there.
3: And it gave you, like, way better mileage on your...
2: Well, especially if you can just go to a place and either steal their oil or...
3: Well, you don't need to steal it. Like, a lot of places...
2: used to get rid of
3: it. They just give it to you.
2: They're happy because they have to pay to get rid of it.
3: They had to pay to get rid of it, yeah. Yep. So,
1: I was in the restaurant. I know all about that. I was in the restaurant.
3: So a lot of the times, when I went up, people had get it rid of it, yeah.
1: So I wonder why people are ripping it off then.
2: I think maybe these companies now, where you used to pay to get rid of it, now I think companies are paying to come get it.
1: Yes,
2: it's like throwing away metal, right? Like you got all this scrap metal, but it's like, wait, people pay for metal waste because it's got some value in
1: it. Or like Ray and the Trailer Park Boys, copper.
3: Copper, yeah.
2: Or use shopping carts.
1: So if you see Shani with a hose in her hand.
3: Well, I don't have a deal. Car now.
2: I want to see Ricky's one door car running on this biodiesel.
3: I'll tell you, it smells like French fries.
2: That's the best part.
1: Scooting down the road, smell like the tasty
3: smells
1: freeze.
3: Smells like French fries.
2: Where are you going? I'm following Shani Love.
1: Yeah. She's the Pied Piper.
2: Seagulls. She's 50 seagulls.
1: She'll take you right off the end of the dock.
3: Yeah, that's right.

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1: Okay, listen. I'm not for the, any Walking Dead fans out there?
2: Yes. Hand up.
1: Well, you watch that?
2: Yeah, well, the first four seasons. And then it just it was just too much zombie stuff for me.
1: I like that guy's bat with the barbed wire on it. That was cool.
2: Oh, yeah.
1: I like that
2: guy. Lucille. That bat's name? Lucille.
1: Remember when you everybody was doing that for Halloween, and they were like, no, you can't bring that into the bar.
2: Crushed poor Glenn's head.
1: Which is a good...
2: Just kept smashing until it was pulp.
1: It's a good idea not to allow that prop into the bar
2: by the
1: on
2: way,
1: Halloween.
2: That's when I stopped watching Walking Dead.
1: When he crushed his skull crush?
2: Because I love Glenn.
1: No, I don't know who Glenn was. I never watched it.
3: I've seen that scene, but I didn't watch it.
1: Is it kind of like when they did the short guy in Casino, Pesci and his brother?
2: No, it was kind of like that. No.
1: Oh, that was bad.
2: There's that, but thinking Glorious Bastards, too.
1: Oh, yeah, the bear. The Jew bear.
3: I love it.
1: Coming out and just...
3: Oh, yeah.
2: Brutal.
1: Now, you here looking, point at this here map and tell us where... Like Brad Pitt being Chris Christopherson in that whole movie. Think about it.
3: It's one of my top movies, I was a big fan of the
1: bear. I can't abide by that. If I was up to me, you'd be wearing that Nazi uniform for the whole time.
3: That's pretty good.
1: I can't abide by that, right? That's Chris Christopherson.
2: You should go
1: with right? All right, I will.
2: So what about this bat?
1: Well, no, it's about the zombie apocalypse.
2: There's
1: a new study out there.
3: Aren't we already in
1: a
3: it?
1: A new study. Kind of. And people were given six choices of who you would want to be your ride or die or who you want to have along with you during a zombie apocalypse. But you were only given six choices, right?
3: Okay.
1: The choices were a doctor, an engineer, an ex-police officer, a ship captain, an MMA fighter, or a pilot.
3: I have to pick one?
1: You have to pick one.
3: Ship captain.
1: Oh, ship captain, that's interesting. Bruff, do you have a choice of those?
2: I've never been on a plane.
1: No, not good. That would do you, right? A pilot's only worth anything if you got an airplane.
3: That's like, right, yeah.
2: I'll be Shanny's left-hand man.
1: Same with the ship captain. I mean, that's all well and good.
3: Yeah, but they're easier to find.
1: He's good. Yeah, a ship. If you don't have a ship or you don't want to get married, like what good's a ship captain, right? Because they can marry you at sea, right? But 51% picked a doctor. And I don't, I mean, great, but...
3: Unless some severe surgery needs to be done, I can pretty much take care of myself.
1: So engineer was second with 19, but it, like 50% said the doctor.
3: I grew up on MacGyver, so I can engineer anything.
1: Mm. Engineer, 19, I like a good MacGyver.
2: Chewing gum.
1: Ex-police officer was next with 13%. Only 8% picked the ship captain.
3: I don't know. To me, there's a lot of bonuses in the ship captain.
1: The pilot came in last with only like 3%, because maybe they were thinking, hey, like you can only fly a plane so long, too, right? Like if you're thinking, I'm getting away from the zombies by being in the air, that's all well and good. All well and good till the gas runs out. Unless you're stealing diesel.
3: You'd be better in the water, because if they get in the water, yes, they'd sink, but sharks will eat them. There'll be food.
1: All right. Sounds good.
3: It's a decaying body. What do fish eat?
2: Sharks have better taste than that, though.
3: Well,
1: I don't know.
3: Do they?
1: I don't know. Only 6% picked the MMA fighter, which is a good call, because zombies won't go after them, because they don't have much brains anyway, right?
3: See, I don't think it's fair that you couldn't get a sniper. Sniper be way
1: right. Here's the guy.

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2: Good morning. It's 7 o'clock. I'm Matt Hermes. The town of South Bruce Peninsula is advocating for more stable funding for infrastructure. Claire McCormack reports.
3: Council passed a resolution Tuesday asking for the Ontario government to make permanent its current, recently doubled, community infrastructure funding amounts for municipalities. The town says it'll help keep infrastructure construction going and help communities maintain their economic value. As it stands right now, that funding agreement runs out at the end of this year, and municipalities aren't sure if it will be renewed. Deputy Mayor Caleb Hull.
4: I think that it's clear that we need the sustainable funds. We can't be asking every year, and this is a great way of us asking.
3: Claire McCormack, South Bruce Peninsula.
2: Bruce County says it's expanding services and supports by launching a community outreach and support team. It aims to provide care and support to those who need help with mental health, addictions, and housing needs.
5: Certainly one of the greatest strengths of Coast is its partnership. Not a single organization can solve these challenges alone, and real progress happens when local partners work together around a shared goal.
2: Prime Minister Mark Carney will be in Charlottetown today to meet with the country's premiers and territorial leaders and discuss Canada's response to the latest American tariff threat. BC Premier David Eby says he has no problem cutting U.S. access to his province's resources if required.
6: And we need to be frank with the Americans that they will not get the kind of access that they seek to what's in Canada if this is how the conduct's going to go. If the Prime Minister calls British Columbia and says he needs support with some big sticks to have conversations at the table, then we'll be there.
2: Alberta and Saskatchewan's premiers say they would never go along with imposing export taxes on energy and fertilizer sales to the United States. And crime rates dropped across most of the country in 2025. New numbers from StatsCan found both the rates and severity of crimes were down in almost every province and territory last year. The only increases happened in New Brunswick and Nunavut. That's a look at the news. Now on to sports.
7: I'm RJ Brighthead. 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The Blue Jays had only four hits and lost a third straight to Tampa, falling 4-2. The Jays have scored the fewest runs of any team in the majors this season, a far cry from last season when they scored the fourth most. They'll try to avoid a Rays sweep this afternoon. The Red Sox tied a franchise record with their 15th straight win, but they didn't break the record. Baltimore won the second game of the doubleheader. Boston was last in the division 2.5 weeks ago. Now they're in a wild card spot. The Yankees split their doubleheader with the Pirates. The White Sox beat the Rangers in a battle of AL division leaders. The National League division leaders all won. The Dodgers pretty much have the West locked up already with an 11.5-game lead. Milwaukee's 7 games up in the Central, and Atlanta leads the East by 4. Major League Soccer, Toronto FC had a second straight 0-0 draw. Vancouver and Montreal lost. That's sports. The forecast is next.
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2: Sunshine today with a high of 22, then clear sky tonight and a low of 12. Tomorrow, sunny and 25, and a mix of sun and cloud on Saturday with a slight chance of some showers and 25. Right now, it's 14 in Saugeen Shores. I'm Matt Hermes. 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

0: better morning shows, but why nitpick? Longy and Brumper on the Bruce.
1: We didn't hide your paperwork.
2: I did nothing.
3: Well, I'll start blaming you then.
1: Jeez, what a guy.
2: He's calling his names.
3: Calling your names and everything else.
1: Oh, you wouldn't believe the mouth on him. Man, oh man, you kiss your mom with that mouth?
3: I apologize.
1: Holy.
3: I'm so sorry.
1: Holy.
3: So we got to the bottom of the Conan O'Brien Noah Pompadour.
1: Oh, did we?
3: Story.
1: Or Buffon.
3: He's got this new greaseback look.
2: Oh.
3: So here's why. He was at Barack Obama's Presidential Center in Chicago for the big grand opening there.
2: Yeah.
1: In a tan suit, by the way.
2: Like everybody did. I love that a lot.
3: So Conan put sunblock on his face, didn't think about his scalp.
2: Uh-oh.
1: He's very
3: light.
1: Irish and
3: very light.
2: Fair
1: yes, pale,
3: very
1: fair skin.
3: And 2 days later, Conan's skull felt like it was on fire. Then it became itchy. Conan said, whenever I itch it, it looks like a snow globe. Looks like white freckled confetti.
2: Oh, goodness.
3: So he took some advice and rubbed some oil on his scalp to help it heal, so... He did that, not thinking that he needed to, you know, be on camera.
1: Because he was on a podcast. Oh, yeah. They always record these podcasts.
3: So, Conan's so funny. He said, I look like I'm in Sha-na-na.
2: That's pretty good.
3: Yeah, he said, I'm a grease ball. I'm so greasy, I'm Frankie Valli. I just want to fight people on the street. I want to get a hot rod and drive it around. I want to get Rizzo pregnant. I'm one of the Thunderbirds that is easily 55 years old. I'm going to put a bubblegum cigarette behind my ear.
2: I love Conan.
1: That's why, Conan, you are the best.
3: That's so why great. He is the best.
1: It's good stuff.
3: Is it time for an Up and Atom this morning?
1: It is time for an
3: All
1: Up
3: right,
1: and Atom.
3: All right, that is brought to you by Tristan's Pharmacy, Saugeen Shores, your partner in the health of your fam.
1: It's better if you're literally up for this.

0: Longy and Bruffer, mailing it in every weekday morning. Go team on the Brews.
1: So, Shandy, love, I may have to ride shotgun with you today because you're at Incarton Poutine Feast.
2: I am.
1: And I'm this excited. Is a multi-day event.
2: Yeah, it goes on till Sunday.
1: Yeah, it starts today.
2: Yeah.
1: Look, check out. There's 50. Over 50 gourmet poutine variations.
2: I know. I'm
3: that's
2: excited.
3: That's a lot of poutine.
1: Yeah, so lunch today starts at 11 o'clock. Right?
2: I know, yeah. I'll be there for 11
3: That's
2: o'clock.
3: A lot of curds.
1: Maybe lunch and supper. 11 Hey, speaking of curds, there's a kids' curd pong game.
2: Ooh.
3: Oh.
1: Entertainment.
3: Is hey. That, I want to know if anybody, are you going to be there eating your curds and whey?
2: Oh, on my little watch out, sit no on my tuffet.
3: Watch out for the spiders. Might sit down beside her. What? We have cider?
2: What?
1: That sounds absolutely delicious. They've got VIP tickets, too.
2: Yeah. It's a whole... It's going to be great. I mean, multi-days of poutine. Who is not happy about
1: that? Who's not down with that?
2: Yeah.
3: What makes a VIP poutiner? Like, are you a special kind of eater?
1: Yeah.
2: Definitely, yeah.
3: You know?
1: Hosted seating.
2: Ooh.
1: Event swag.
2: Ooh.
1: Food and drinks.
3: Oh, I like
1: 50
3: it.
1: Bucks. Starting
2: ooh,
1: at 50 bucks.
2: Ooh, that's a good deal.
3: I mean, I love poutine, and you know how I feel about French fries, man. I just, but they are the devil for me. Like, this, a poutine fest could put me right in a grave.
2: In so, the gravy grave.
1: What time would you be taking? What time would you be taking, Brian?
3: Oh, yum. You know what? Might be worth it, as I always say.
1: It would be worth it. What a way to go, Brian.
3: Those years, those years aren't the best ones.
1: Correct. Yeah. Yeah. Although you haven't even entered them yet. So.
3: No,
2: you're not even close.
1: We'll give you a few more. So that's going to be a good time.
2: Oh, I'm excited. Yeah. I'm really
3: excited.
2: Oh,
3: my goodness.
1: Gonna be, you'll have the world tour in tour, too.
2: I was just about to say, but I wasn't sure. God, he's all over sidetracked. The
3: world. No, go ahead. I just saw
1: did you see a squirrel?
3: I just saw a squirrel. So. And his name is Mitch Hedberg, so that's all the squirrel.
1: Oh, yeah, that's so. That is going to be the morning funny here in a second.
2: I'm going to have our world tour contest with me, so once you find me, you fill out your ballot, and then you listen in Monday morning after the 7 a.m. news. You hear your name, you've got 10 minutes to call in. You call in and you qualify, and that's for the big grand prize. Of a concert of your choice.
1: Your choice.
2: Metallica at the Sphere or Mumford & Sons in Inglewood.
3: Inglewood.
2: That's how I remember.
1: California.
2: And yeah, big draws on August 25th. They're going to announce it here on the morning show. And yeah, winner's going to have this great concert trip.
1: It's not just a concert. It is a vacation.
2: It's a whole vacation.
1: It's a vacation.
2: Everything's
1: your accommodations,
2: covered. Yeah.
1: There, a multiple day accommodation.
2: Oh, yeah. Yeah.
1: Incredible prize pack.
2: And it sounds like a great time for two people to go and have an adventure.
1: Right. And here's some advice. Let's say that and you have to call out the name of the ballot box, right? And
2: yes.
1: We clean out that ballot box every week, so
2: every
1: you've got
2: to
1: re-qualify
2: week.
1: Yourself.
2: Yeah.
1: So the situation is if maybe you didn't hear your name on the radio, maybe your friend did.
2: Friend
1: did. Call. Call everybody. Say, hey, yes, you got 10 minutes. Call into the morning.
3: Yeah,
1: they should know that
3: friend.
1: Already. But,
2: you
1: know, just a backup plan. And you might end up being the plus one.
2: That's right.
3: And if you can't listen, have somebody else listen for
2: have
3: you.
2: Have someone listen
3: too,
2: for
3: right?
2: you.
3: Say, do that.
2: Have your plus one listen. I think that's a great idea.
1: Get all the details. Exactly. 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
1: Yes.
3: Our morning funny guy today. This guy, if it wasn't for this guy, my head would be absolutely stuffed with things about mattress covers. 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What a load off of my mind.
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4: There's more? 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I can't use liquor as a crutch because a crutch helps me walk. Liquor severely screws up the way I walk. It ain't like a crutch, it's like a step I didn't see. But alcoholism is a disease, but it's like the only disease that you can get yelled at for having. I want to be a race car passenger. Just a guy who bugs the driver. Say, man, can I turn on the radio? You should slow down. Why we gotta keep going in circles? Man, you really like Tide.

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1: Scary Movie 6, now available on digital. I haven't watched it yet.
2: I haven't either.
1: I will. I'm a big scary movie fan.
2: Me too.
3: Yeah, I like it. I like those ones. Especially
1: at the
3: beginning.
1: With high hopes.
2: No.
3: As long as there's a girl in her bra and panties running through the sprinkler before she gets stabbed by Ghostface Killa.
1: Well, we'll pretty much put a guarantee on that.
3: Yeah.
2: It's not going to be Carmen Electra, though.
1: Well, hold on.
3: I don't know.
1: Ooh. Hold on.
3: Oh. Sydney Sweeney.
1: So, Ghostface. Yeah, right?
2: Yeah, that would be.
3: Ghostface.
1: She's the new Carmen Electra. Yeah. Ghostface is teasing spicy content on OnlyFans. That's right, Ghostface.
2: On Scary OnlyFans? On OnlyFans. Oh, my goodness.
1: So,
2: seriously?
1: He's got a list of what he'll do and what he won't do.
2: Okay.
1: Here's the do's. Eggplant emoji size ratings.
2: Okay.
1: Lusty confessionals. Aww. Steamy DMs.
2: Okay.
1: And finish the job. Now, what Ghostface won't do is foot stuff.
3: No foot stuff.
1: All
2: right.
3: That's weird.
2: Surprising.
1: Yeah. And Carmen Electra is actually involved in this. She's
2: really?
1: Directing the teaser video.
2: Oh, my goodness. Really?
1: Yes.
3: Here, oh, he's got some duct tape out on the OnlyFans.
2: I might be into this. Hey,
1: yeah. What's up? What's up?
3: Oh, had that tongue. It's pretty good.
2: Oh, my goodness.
1: Isn't that funny, though?
2: That's really
1: some good
2: funny.
1: Marketing.
2: That's good promotion there.
3: Look at
2: right
3: there. His knife is big and hard. it's expanding.
2: Oh, God.
3: He'll thrust that knife into you.
2: Okay, oh, my God.
3: He knows how to handle the ladies, he claims, on the OnlyFans.
1: Ghostface says there'll be daily surprises, spicy content, and not safe for work goodies.
2: Isn't
3: it awesome? Wow, they don't know where I work, do they? In a minute.
2: That is so good.
1: Hold it. I'm getting a call from HR here.
2: Yeah, well, we're in trouble now.
1: No, it's our IT guy. He said, what are you looking at?
3: A pink screen.
2: Yeah, it's still for me. Pink.
3: I just want to show you when they put Ghostface Killa in a bra and panties here because she's got she's got an extra set, Carmen. She says she always carries an extra set of white bra and panties around. There he is.
2: He's doing this.
3: There, he's running through the sprinkler.
2: Okay, that's good. That's funny. I don't care. That's funny.
1: I never thought I'd ever get an OnlyFans account, but I might have to sign up.
2: I might have to sign up just to watch Ghostface.

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0: position, thumbs in. Long Ian Bruffer on the Bruce.
1: All right, Shani Love.
2: Okay.
3: Dee, dee, dee, dee, dee. Let's guess the sound.
1: What is this sound?
2: Okay.
1: Everybody?
3: Oh, aggressive.
2: That's not a bad guess.
1: That's not a bad guess.
3: Turtles mating,
2: like
3: I think.
2: So
1: that was me. that was me standing outside the bathroom. And he was in there along by for like 20 minutes.
3: Yeah.
1: So I thought I'll just record this. No, that's not.
3: Who does number two work for?
2: Oh, God.
3: Hey, I had my my let loose shoes on.
1: Hey, hit up our text line if you think you know what that sound is. 519-389-9790.
3: Are you doing that for real? Oh. You're not going to let that out of the bag?
2: I got to know.
1: Yeah, I know.
3: Let's just say that is a part of an 800-year-old tradition.
2: 800-year-old tradition.
3: And you do make
2: like
3: that.
2: Like a haka?
3: A what?
2: A haka.
3: I think that's a Hawaiian thing.
1: Yeah.
3: Isn't it?
1: There's another good guess.
3: That's a good guess.
2: Yeah. Well, you're explaining that it's
1: like a New Zealand thing.
2: Yeah.
3: What's that one? That Australian one? Didgeridoo.
1: You're almost, Brian. Good.
3: It's nothing like that. It's actually nothing like that. I just like calling
1: it Massachusetts.
3: I like to say didgeridoo. That's right.
2: Isn't it? Didgeridoo.
3: Didgeridoo.
1: I'm putting you out of your misery. That's a German deer calling competition.
2: German deer
1: calling. Thus the aggression.
3: You take in case the deers are aggressive, right? You're trying to go.
1: They use horns, shells, handcrafted devices. They mimic everything from young deer to dominant males during rutting season.
2: See, I should have got that then.
3: To paint you a picture.
1: While, and here's the best part, deep throating a wooden tube.
3: So there's a guy doing
2: it. That's
1: what that picture is.
3: Look at that guy.
1: Look at that. He's going right at it.
3: Shoving it. You could hurt yourself.
1: He's great at parties, that guy.
2: Ghostface has an OnlyFans and this guy doesn't.
3: So to picture this, picture, imagine, you remember those old things that pirates used to use, the telescopes?
2: Yeah.
3: And they were little, but then they expanded.
2: That's good
3: it's kind of like that, but these are much bigger, and they look like two or three pieces of bamboo that slide over top of each other. And these bamboo pieces are a lot, like they are, 3 inches, diameter?
1: Yeah.
3: And they're stuffed right in the back of their mouth.
1: I got a lock jaw just looking at it.
2: I don't know if these guys are hunting right.
3: And they're dressed like they're at Oktoberfest.
2: Oh, yeah.
3: They probably drank that much. Yeah, they call that...
2: beer has to be involved.
3: It's Brokeback Deer Hunting.

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2: Good morning. It's 8 o'clock. I'm Matt Hermes. The town of South Bruce Peninsula is advocating for more stable funding for infrastructure. Claire McCormack reports.
3: Council passed a resolution Tuesday asking for the Ontario government to make permanent its current, recently doubled, community infrastructure funding amounts for municipalities. The town says it'll help keep infrastructure construction going and help communities maintain their economic value. As it stands right now, that funding agreement runs out at the end of this year, and municipalities aren't sure if it will be renewed. Deputy Mayor Caleb Hull.
4: I think that it's clear that we need these sustainable funds. We can't be asking every year, and this is a great way of us asking.
3: Claire McCormack, South Bruce Peninsula.
2: Bruce County says it's expanding services and supports by launching a community outreach and support team. It aims to provide care and support to those who need help with mental health, addictions, and housing needs.
5: Certainly one of the greatest strengths of Coast is its partnership. Not a single organization can solve these challenges alone, and real progress happens when local partners work together around a shared goal.
2: Prime Minister Mark Carney will be in Charlottetown today to meet with the country's premiers and territorial leaders and discuss Canada's response to the latest American tariff threat. BC Premier David Eby says he has no problem cutting U.S. access to his province's resources if required.
6: And we need to be frank with the Americans that they will not get the kind of access that they seek to what's in Canada if this is how the conduct's going to go. If the Prime Minister calls British Columbia and says he needs support with some big sticks to have conversations at the table, then we'll be there.
2: Alberta and Saskatchewan's premiers say they would never go along with imposing export taxes on energy and fertilizer sales to the United States. And crime rates dropped across most of the country in 2025. New numbers from StatsCan found both the rates and severity of crimes were down in almost every province and territory last year. The only increases happened in New Brunswick and Nunavut. That's a look at the news. Now on to sports.
7: I'm RJ Broadhead. Here's the morning sports presented by RE/MAX. The Blue Jays had only four hits and lost a third straight to Tampa, falling 4-2. The Jays have scored the fewest runs of any team in the majors this season, a far cry from last season when they scored the fourth most. They'll try to avoid a Rays sweep this afternoon. The Red Sox tied a franchise record with their 15th straight win, but they didn't break the record. Baltimore won the second game of the doubleheader. Boston was last in the division 2.5 weeks ago. Now they're in a wild card spot. The Yankees split their doubleheader with the Pirates. The White Sox beat the Rangers in a battle of AL division leaders. The National League division leaders all won. The Dodgers pretty much have the West locked up already with an 11.5-game lead. Milwaukee's 7 games up in the Central, and Atlanta leads the East by 4. Major League Soccer, Toronto FC had a second straight 0-0 draw. Vancouver and Montreal lost. That's sports. The forecast is next.
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0: Bruce County weather.
2: Sunshine today with a high of 22, then clear sky tonight and a low of 12. Tomorrow, sunny and 25, and a mix of sun and cloud on Saturday with a slight chance of some showers and 25. Right now, it's 15 in Saugeen Shores. I'm Matt Hermes. 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
1: Just kind of everywhere.
0: On the Bruce.
2: It is opening night at the Bruce County Playhouse. Bruffer joined...
3: Murder.
2: At?
3: Actors Matter.
2: There you go. We've got Rod, who is the director of the Bruce County Playhouse, Murder at Eckerton Manor. How are you doing today, Rod?
4: Hey, I'm doing great. Thanks for having me in, boys.
2: No problem
3: Agatha
2: whatsoever.
3: Agatha Christie, right?
4: Kind of
3: a spoof.
4: Of. Yeah, we're sort of falling in the Agatha Christie, Alfred Hitchcock film noir kind of vein
2: that
4: we're playing with.
2: We were talking about Scream earlier, so we all understand spoofs, and this is a bit of a spoof of a whodunit sort of deal.
4: Yeah.
3: Right? And who wrote this?
4: So this is written by Stephen Gallagher, who is a Toronto playwright and actor, I believe, and it came out about 3 years ago, premiered, and it's since had a number of productions, and from what I understand, it's got at least 4 productions happening this summer. Including an American Pennsylvania production. So, yeah.
3: So, I imagine there'll be a number of characters in this whodunit, right?
4: Yeah. So, we've got 7 characters, but only 3 actors.
2: Of course.
4: You know, budgets, right?
2: Of course, yeah.
4: Cutbacks.
2: Listen, while you're playing this person, change artists, mind.
4: Right? Yeah, and that's where a lot of the fun comes in, because there are scenes where we have to have more than 3 actors involved in the scene, and so, we have to have a little bit of stagecraft, a little bit of fun, and the audience is in on it, because they know there's only 3 actors, so
2: right.
4: We have a few gags that are based on that.
2: Yeah, I could see them coming out with the hat that didn't change or something.
3: Pulling down that.
2: I understand how theater works, bro. Yeah. Hey, that guy didn't change his stash.
3: No spoilers.
4: Mm-hmm.
3: But I don't even know if I can ask that question.
2: What, do you want to ask who done it?
3: Well,
2: you can't do that.
3: I can ask
2: well, that
3: was it. But do we find out who did it?
2: Yeah, and who did what, I guess. I guess we know there's a murder.
4: Yeah.
2: That's not a spoiler.
4: Yeah, so at the top of the play, Roger Ackerton, who is the lord of the manor and doesn't seem like such a nice fellow, is murdered, and his diamond, the Eastern Star, goes missing. So there's obviously a host of characters in the house. There's a storm happening. Nobody can leave. The roads are washed out. Blah, blah, blah.
2: It's a tale as old as time.
4: Yeah. So Detective Pierre Pierrot, a Belgian detective, arrives to work on the case, and he's got to work with the people in the house and see.
3: So is he more Clouseau than Columbo?
4: He's more Poirot. Yeah, he's surprisingly effectual in a world where everything's against him.
2: By the way, it's not the butler. It never is, but they always blame him first.
4: I mean, well, that's one of his first lines. He says the butler did it, and he has a laugh with the butler.
3: There you go.
4: We do have a butler, Curtis the butler.
2: Well, there had to be a butler if there's a manor in England. There had to be one. And who do we see in this play? Do we have any local talent, or are they imports?
4: I believe they're all from Toronto. We've got a great cast: Naomi Costain, Brandon James Sim, and Connor Ling. And we're getting our money's worth out of them for sure, because they are around that stage
2: with all the characters they're playing.
4: Yeah.
2: And we always like to point out with the Bruce County Playhouse that this isn't local theater. This is professional theater.
4: Yeah.
2: These are professional actors. Rod, you're out of London.
4: And, that's right.
2: You come up for a short period of time, and you're directing. So are you still sticking around tonight?
4: I'm sticking around tonight.
2: Okay.
4: I got to see how this thing flies.
2: Often the directors aren't there as the play goes on.
4: Yeah.
2: Right?
4: And it's Southampton. I got to bring up I have to bring up my wife. I have to bring up my mom. I'm coming back a few times.
3: It's so beautiful.
2: It's not the worst part for actors to come. People that come for a week, a couple of weeks.
3: Is there a shadow hanging over this? Like, is there a possibility of another murder?
4: Well, yes.
2: Dun, dun, dun.
4: Absolutely. I'm not going to say that all these characters survive the end of the
2: show.
4: These
2: actors are probably begging to be put out of their misery if they're playing on. Like, at least put my character out so I don't have to play so many
4: characters. One less change.
2: That's right, yeah. And this is your first... You've been in with Duffel Bag before. We all know about that, but this is your first full production.
4: Yeah, so I've been up before. I've known Natalie for quite a while, and she actually worked in Duffel Bag for
2: she's a beauty, isn't she?
4: Oh, she's amazing.
2: That's a beauty.
3: We love having her in.
4: She's a firecracker.
2: Yeah.
4: So I've been up several times over successive summers doing the duffel bag shows for the family series for Bruce County. But this is my first time being up for a full main stage production.
3: Yeah. And this run lasts till August 8th?
4: Yeah, we open tonight. And I think we're performing Tuesdays to Sundays. Mm. Or the Wednesdays to Sundays. Oh, boy, I better look. But in any case, we're on for 2.5 weeks.
3: All right.
2: And you can buy tickets online. That's where you should go to. Yeah, it looks like Thursday, Sunday, Tuesday. There's matinees as well.
4: Yeah, Thursday and Sunday.
2: Yeah, so there you go. So lots of tickets available. BruceCountyPlayhouse.com is where you want to go to get your tickets. And there's another great production kicking off just a little later in August after that one's done. Leave It to Cleavage is returned. The Breast is yet to come.
4: Yes. Yep. Karen Parker, also a friend.
3: That went on a great run last time here.
2: So that is going to be fantastic.
3: So Murder at Ackerman Manor, and it has to be a manor if it's
4: going
3: to be
4: situated.
3: It has to be, right? So we're looking at one dead body, missing diamond, 5 suspects.
2: At least.
4: Mm-hmm. Or is it 6?
3: Or is it 6?
2: Mm. Oh, we'll never know.
4: Unless you come see the show.
2: That's right. So,
3: Maybe the detective come see the
2: show. It's not as hot this week, but air-conditioned theater. Southampton Town Hall, happily renovated to host the theater group that's been going on for quite a while there. So BruceCountyPlayhouse.com. Get your tickets there and go see the show that Rod is directing.
3: And Rod, enjoy the rest of your time in beautiful Bruce County here.
4: Oh, you bet I'm going to enjoy
2: your work's almost done.
4: As of 12 hours from now, I am done, and then I get to relax and just come back up and enjoy the show. Well, we have duffel bag. Once school starts again, we're bang right into it again.
2: Yeah. All right. Well, you enjoy the duffel bag, and everybody else get your tickets to Murder at Ackerman Manor, BruceCountyPlayhouse.com. Thanks so much.
3: Yeah. Thanks, Rod.
4: Thanks, Long. Thanks, Brenner Ruffer.

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0: Longy and Bruffer, textbook example of the terrible twos. Longy and Bruffer on the Brews.
1: All right, Shani Love, need a female opinion on this statement here.
2: Uh-oh.
1: And I did this last night at my house. I had a gathering of women over.
2: Okay.
1: Nothing? All right, it was my daughter's birthday, and moms all came to pick up their kids, and they hung around for a while, and I did give out a couple of beers, by the way, in my reusable McDonald's cups.
2: Yeah.
1: Anyway, listen to this. A recent post is going viral online. It suggests that water bottle brands have a special hold over women.
2: Water bottle
1: and that brand? Every couple years we bring out a new water bottle that every girl or woman has to have. And
3: I never thought of it.
1: There's some on the list that I don't remember. You ever heard of Hydro Flask?
2: Nope.
1: That was a popular one.
2: I'm not the lady to ask about this.
1: Okay. I have a water bottle.
2: I got a Yeti Rambler.
1: Okay, so Yeti Rambler was the 2020 to 2022 thing.
3: Good run.
1: Yeah, good run.
2: I've been using it since 2020. Yeah.
1: Well, that's they're good ones,
2: yeah,
1: right?
2: Yeah, they love
1: Simple Modern, which I don't know up here, 21 and 22.
2: No idea.
1: Stanley. That was real big from 22.
2: I know a lot of people who have one of those.
1: From 2024.
2: Yeah.
1: And currently, and these are big in my house, the Awalas. They are a
3: spell that.
1: A-W-A-L-A. Awala.
3: Awala.
1: So
3: never
1: this
3: heard of it.
1: This this post it suggests basically that the water bottle companies, girls, they've got you.
3: But there's no loyalty though.
1: Got no loyalty.
3: Like there is and there isn't.
2: I got my Yeti for free from my chiropractor. So wow. I didn't actually go and buy it, and it's the only reason I have one.
1: Now,
2: I'm not a big water bottle
1: but
2: person.
1: Think about the evolution of that, right? Yetis were all the thing, and then for a while, those giant Stanleys, my daughter.
2: Yeah.
1: See, I have young teenage daughters, they're trendy, especially my one that just follows every trend.
2: Well,
1: and
2: you got to buy the ones with the rhinestones,
1: gotta get
2: and
1: the
2: you
1: Stanley.
2: Get the different colors, and like my girls have several.
1: Now, my younger daughter will do it herself, because she's very creative
2: good
1: that.
2: For her.
1: She'll bedazzle stuff. And
2: that's thrifty, I like that.
1: She's my thrifty one. The other one's like, just buy me the latest and greatest of everything. It doesn't matter how much it costs.
2: My daughter
1: doesn't comprehend the money situation, of course.
3: Yeah.
1: And then I go, honey, I work in radio. Do you know what that means? And she's 13. She doesn't know what that means.
2: But, can't buy you an $80 water bottle.
1: But we have a wall that's coming out our yin yang now, and we've got a drawer full of older Yetis and Stanleys, and there's a bunch in the U.S. They're even bigger down there. But those ones, they all had the big Stanleys going to the dance comps. That's what it is, keeping up with the dance.
3: Not us, though, Longmire. Shani?
1: No.
3: We're still in the garden hose.
2: Yeah.
1: No. Well, the beauty
2: did
1: is.
2: Drink in the garden hose the other day.
1: Actually, the beauty of this whole thing is Shani Love can get you hooked on a new water bottle.
2: I got some great ones.
3: You do?
1: Right?
2: I do. And they come with 54 free liters of water
3: from
2: the water store.
1: Beat that, Stanley.
2: You can't beat that.
3: Can't beat that.
1: So all
3: can't
1: they got to do is find you, and
2: that's
1: they can
2: right.
1: get
2: and
1: a new water bottle.
3: And they will find you today.
2: Today they're going to find me at Poutine Fest.
3: Poutine Fest
2: at
3: Victoria Park.
2: I'm getting
3: Park.
2: The poutine on, and we're going to have the world tour and all kinds of stuff. So come and find me.
1: And dudes, you can get hooked on these water bottles as well.
3: Oh, yeah.
2: It's
1: not just a female thing.
3: No.
1: You know?
2: I know lots of guys with water bottles.
1: Get in on the trend.
2: Yeah.
1: The Shani Love Rock the Bruce water bottle.
2: Yes, come on.
1: Find her today.

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1: 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In the Longy and Shorty of it all. 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
2: Time for Odds and Sods of Bruffer and Shanny. It's brought to you by Coastal Home Market, and they are having a giant yard sale this Saturday morning and into early afternoon out behind the business in the parking lot out there. I got a little sneak peek on their Facebook page the other day. Holy moly, there's going to be lots of chairs and lots of stuff for your house, like just odds and sods, just like we have here.
3: Nice.
4: Silent but deadly. All right? There's a scientific explanation for this.
2: Oh.
3: Okay.
4: Loud farts are usually caused by large amounts of mostly odorless gases, such as nitrogen, hydrogen, carbon dioxide, produced while digesting certain carbohydrates and even swallowing extra air.
3: Yeah.
4: The higher gas volume creates the vibrations that produce... Go ahead. Do the sound. There you go. Silent farts, on the other hand, often contain much smaller amounts of gas, but they're loaded with hydrogen sulfide.
2: Oh, that's the bad smelling
4: the
2: stuff.
4: The sulfur compound responsible for the rotten egg smell.
3: Yeah.
4: So, there you go. Science.
3: Love it.
4: That'd be a good movie, huh? Silent but deadly. Some dude that goes around with these outrageous farts, right? And just mowing
3: people
4: down.
3: Out.
2: Just crop dusting people in the grocery store. It'd be awesome.
4: Silent but deadly.
3: Pretty good, actually.
2: Guess who's got a birthday today? Slash. From Guns N' Roses, turning 61. Birthday to Slash. Hurry, you better run, because if Axl gets to your birthday cake before you, buddy, she's going to be gone. Looks like he's ate it already.
4: Axl joke.
2: Yeah, that's what that is. Does birthday cake ruin your voice?
4: Do you think that's real? Look, I've seen a couple of clips as of late with Axl. I thought he retained his voice, but apparently not.
3: I don't know.
4: What a bummer, man. If you're average, you'll use 20 gallons of toothpaste in your lifetime. Although, if you ask my wife, she'd say, well, half of that is still sitting on the sink and surrounding the area.
2: It is at my house. More news on rock star. Tommy Lee was on Dax Shepard's podcast this week. He told the story. We were just talking about Ozzy, who passed a year yesterday.
4: Yesterday, 1 year ago.
2: Pretty wild stuff they did in their day. Well, so did the boys from Motley Crue. He said one time him and Nikki Sixx ran out of heroin.
3: No.
2: Back in the 80s. They took a Jack Daniels, poured some in the Jack Daniels bottle lid, filled up their needles with it, and injected Jack Daniels into their veins.
4: Like mainlined it?
2: They could have. And then Tommy realized, hey, this is maybe we're just going too far. Yeah, not the heroin shooting, Tommy.
4: No, or any
2: of that. But
4: the JD shooting.
2: The JD shooting. Wow. That's when you've gone too far.
3: That's insane.
2: What a dummy.
4: Shanny, are you a foosball player?
3: A foosball player? Mm. I've been known to play foosball.
4: A little bit of foosball. Every time I hear foosball, I think of Waterboy.
3: Me too.
4: Yeah. Kathy Bates.
3: Yeah.
4: You're playing the devil's foosball.
3: Well,
4: here's a Guinness World Record for you. How long? It's in Brooklyn, 525 feet long. Foosball.
3: Wow.
4: Field.
3: That's a big one. That'd be hard to get a shot.
4: passing, wouldn't there be? Shame?
3: Right, you just have to keep going.
2: Sponsored by a tequila brand out of New York, by the way, and they now have a Guinness Book of Records with that.
3: That's the biggest
2: food ball table
3: big fan
2: ever.
3: Of tequila.
2: In Australia, researchers—they're worried about one of their cute little animals. Because let's face it, most animals down in Australia—they're not cute little animals. They're trying to kill you.
3: Yeah, but even if they are cute, they're trying to kill.
2: Yeah, the koalas—they're pretty extra cute, I guess. And researchers are creating a national sperm and egg bank for koalas.
3: Okay.
4: Are you going to be a donor there, Brian?
2: I thought to myself, koalas are cute as hell. If they can't find a partner to mate with, what chance do we have?
4: No, correct.
2: You know,
3: that's fair.
4: Is it lonely koalas?
2: I don't know. Maybe.
3: That's a sad thing to think about.
2: Researchers say the hardest part is teaching a male koala how to hold on to a magazine while he... Never mind. That's odds and sods.

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3: Good morning. It's 9 o'clock. I'm Matt Hermes. The town of South Bruce Peninsula is advocating for more stable funding for infrastructure. Claire McCormack reports.
4: Council passed a resolution Tuesday asking for the Ontario government to make permanent its current, recently doubled, community infrastructure funding amounts for municipalities. The town says it'll help keep infrastructure construction going and help communities maintain their economic value. As it stands right now, that funding agreement runs out at the end of this year, and municipalities aren't sure if it will be renewed. Deputy Mayor Caleb Hull.
5: I think that it's clear that we need the sustainable funds. We can't be asking every year, and this is a great way of us asking.
4: Claire McCormack, South Bruce Peninsula.
3: Bruce County says it's expanding services and supports by launching a community outreach and support team. It aims to provide care and support to those who need help with mental health, addictions, and housing needs.
6: Certainly one of the greatest strengths of Coast is its partnership. Not a single organization can solve these challenges alone, and real progress happens when local partners work together around a shared goal.
3: Prime Minister Mark Carney will be in Charlottetown today to meet with the country's premiers and territorial leaders and discuss Canada's response to the latest American tariff threat. BC Premier David Eby says he has no problem cutting U.S. access to his province's resources if required.
7: And we need to be frank with the Americans that they will not get the kind of access that they seek to what's in Canada if this is how the conduct's going to go. If the Prime Minister calls British Columbia and says he needs support with some big sticks to have conversations at the table, then we'll be there.
3: Alberta and Saskatchewan's premiers say they would never go along with imposing export taxes on energy and fertilizer sales to the United States. And crime rates dropped across most of the country in 2025. New numbers from StatsCan found both the rates and severity of crimes were down in almost every province and territory last year. The only increases happened in New Brunswick and Nunavut. That's a look at the news. Now on to sports.
8: I'm RJ Broadhead. Here's the morning sports presented by RE/MAX. The Blue Jays had only four hits and lost a third straight to Tampa, falling 4-2. The Jays have scored the fewest runs of any team in the majors this season, a far cry from last season when they scored the fourth most. They'll try to avoid a Rays sweep this afternoon. The Red Sox tied a franchise record with their 15th straight win, but they didn't break the record. Baltimore won the second game of the doubleheader. Boston was last in the division 2.5 weeks ago. Now they're in a wild card spot. The Yankees split their doubleheader with the Pirates. The White Sox beat the Rangers in a battle of AL division leaders. The National League division leaders all won. The Dodgers pretty much have the West locked up already with an 11.5-game lead. Milwaukee's 7 games up in the Central, and Atlanta leads the East by 4. Major League Soccer, Toronto FC had a second straight 0-0 draw. Vancouver and Montreal lost. That's sports. The forecast is next.
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10: Bruce County weather.
3: Sunshine today with a high of 22, then clear sky tonight and a low of 12. Tomorrow, sunny and 25, and a mix of sun and cloud on Saturday with a slight chance of some showers and 25. Right now, it's 18 in Saugeen Shores. I'm Matt Hermes. 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

0: They go by their nicknames, Longy and Bruffer.
1: They're in the identity protection program that is no longer in effect because we just kind of told you.
0: On the Bruce.

0: Bruce County born and bred. Longy and Proffer are on the Bruce.
1: That's in the mood. I'm in the mood. You in the mood. What a mood.
2: Mood should be good because it's nice and sunny.
1: It is a nice day. And it's not super hot like it has been in the last little bit.
2: I much prefer this. Yeah. I know a lot of people don't, but
1: 22 and no humidex to speak of. That's
2: nice
1: summer.
2: I've got to say the beach was a little barren yesterday. But
1: oh, my pool cooled off. I told you, my daughter had a birthday party scheduled last Thursday. And we canceled it because of the smoke. So we felt real bad for her, but it was going to be outside, a pool party. So we rescheduled it yesterday. Well, that overnight temperatures is starting to drop there. And there was such a breeze yesterday. My
2: Northwest,
1: pool,
2: yeah.
1: It dropped like 10 degrees, the temperature
2: in
1: that pool. They still went in.
2: Kids don't feel it that much, right?
1: Nope. And plus, I had the hot tub there that they could warm up and get. But I took our little one in after the pool. I'm like, oh, my God, you're freezing. Like, your limbs are a little...
2: Your lips are blue, gotta go.
1: But interesting that these hot temperatures are making coolcations a trend. So coolcations are, and you've done this, I think, because you're a tripper.
2: Yeah.
1: And people are taking summer trips to cooler locations.
2: Right.
1: The Nordic cities that lie close to or in the Arctic Circle are getting a lot of play right now. You think going to Norway, way up in the northern part, a lot of history up there.
2: I would love to go to the Scandinavian countries.
1: And the saunas. If you do get cool, they have the saunas.
2: Much better to do it now and be a little cool than do it in the middle of the winter.
1: Yeah, you don't want to go there
2: unless you're a skier, then, but no.
1: Like, could you imagine going to, well, even Arizona or something? It's supposed to be 115, 118 now, right? And normally you go on vacation to lie on a beach, but not this time of year.
2: Nope.
1: So
2: they lie on the beach here.
1: So I was thinking, yeah, you went to, did you, you went a cruise or something, Alaska cruise or one of those
2: did
1: you
2: yes.
1: one time? So that'd be a cooler
2: it was.
1: Thing, right? Wasn't, you wouldn't be in your string bikinis over there and the suntan oil on or anything. And I think the territories, our territories should take this on. This is a good, like, cool, what would they call that? Maybe cool down summer vacation sort of thing. A big trend, right?
2: We were going to go to the Northwest Territories, but then COVID came along and they didn't want anybody. So we haven't rearranged yet.
1: Stay away from our little towns. They were, and the other great thing is, like Vegas, the sun never really sets. In the Arctic this time
2: That's
1: of year, right?
2: That like, it is the time of the eternal sun.
1: Yeah, so I've seen a few of that where they're like, we don't even know when to go to bed or if we got to go at all or nothing. Like, it's sunny all day long there. So maybe that'd be something that could work out if it's a little too hot where
2: Absolutely.
1: You are. The territory,
2: yeah,
1: Northwest
2: Territories.
1: I got our vacations
2: planned for a couple of years, but maybe from there we'll get
1: None
2: there eventually.
1: None of it. Go ahead and get on this. Make a vacation destination if you want to do something like that. I thought that was cool.
2: It is cool.
1: It is. Yeah.
2: In so many ways.
1: Literally cool. The sun doesn't go down. All right. What's coming up for your cool lunch hour?
2: Today we're going to talk about the fashion trends. You were talking about water bottles and staying up to
1: Did you hear that? Is that on the money or what?
2: It is. I'm not one of them.
1: No. A lot of people are, though.
2: But a lot of people are when we're at Miller's.
1: Yeah.
2: Right in front of us is the Yeti display.
1: That's the largest Yeti display in history,
2: I think. To leave that alone.
1: Yeah,
2: it
1: I'm telling you.
2: Because pretty colors. But anyway.
1: Yeah, that is for sure.
2: You keep telling yourself, I don't need another water
1: Yeti
2: bottle.
1: Dog bowls. Maybe.
2: I know. And
1: coolers.
2: Picnic baskets. And
1: yeah.
2: Yeah.
1: Ours is a Walla now. That's a big
2: these
1: one.
2: These are the ones that set the trends, not follow them.
1: Ah.
2: The style icons of rock and roll.
1: Boy, there's a lot of those out there.
2: That is
1: for sure.
2: Pop quiz gets you into the draw that comes up tomorrow. After class for that Norm's Fast Lube gift certificate, thanks to Middleton Finner Financial Services.
1: This guy could be one of them with the scarves on the microphone stand. He's set a few trends. Wearing his sister's pants. Maybe.

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0: Bruce County weather.
6: Sunny, high 22 today, clear tonight, low down to 12, sunshine tomorrow, and a high of 25. Got a mix of sun and cloud on Saturday, and a slight chance of showers. A high on Saturday is 25.
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0: 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The Bruce. From Boundary Peak 187 to Cape Spear, Newfoundland. See the shining sea, Canada. Pumping out some of the best rock in the world. The Bruce champions Canadian independent music, including Indigenous and Bruce County musicians. 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
10: Sunshine, high 22 today. Clear, low down to 12 tonight. And sunshine tomorrow, high 25.
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9: On a hot summer night, would you offer your throat to the wolf with the red roses?
10: Will he offer me his mouth?
9: Yes.
10: Will he offer me his teeth?
9: Yes.
10: Will he offer me his jaws?
9: Yes.
10: Will he offer me his hunger?
9: Yes.
10: Again, will he offer me his hunger?
9: Yes.
10: And will he starve without me?
9: Yes.
10: And does he love me?
9: Yes.
10: Yes.
9: On a hot summer night, would you offer your throat to the wolf with the red roses?
10: Yes.
9: I bet you say that to all the boys.

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1: Oh, Meatloaf to start off our time together here on a Thursday. Light is at the end of the tunnel. We are almost there. We have got your first deep cut of the day on the way. Kings of Leon, J.J. Wild, and it's Cinderella. 91.9 in the north, 97.9 in the south. We are the Bruce.

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I'm from Port Eldon, and I am the Bruce.

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1: July the 23rd, it is Gorgeous Grandma Day because all grandmas are gorgeous, no matter their age, because of their vibrancy, their wisdom, their attitude, their unconditional love. The day basically is encourage women of a certain age to defy the stereotypes. Get out there and flaunt your fabulous selves. International Yada Yada Yada Day. Formerly known as blah, blah, blah. Art of skipping over the boring, the repetitive, the awkward, or maybe the juicy details of a story that you don't want to share. Certainly popularized by the 8th season episode of Seinfeld, so maybe giving that a watch today. Enjoying some sprinkles on whatever you want. Those tiny, colorful sugar specks. Adding fun and flair to desserts, everything from cookies to ice cream. And speaking of ice cream, it is vanilla ice cream day, so have a bowl. Few scoops, a little syrup on top, and of course, the sprinkles. Hope it's off to a good start for you. Kings of Leon from the Bruce.

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1: The Bruce is on the loose. 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
0: Bruce County weather.
4: Sunny today with a high of 22 and a high UV index. Going to remain clear into tonight with a low of 12. Tomorrow looking sunny once again with a high of 25 and a very high UV index. Sitting at 19 degrees in Sable Beach and mild May, 18 in Ferndale and Cape Croker, and 19 degrees in Saugeen Shores.
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0: Bruce County Weather.
7: Sunny through the day with a high of 22 and a high UV index. Clear into tonight with a low of 12. Tomorrow looking sunny once again with a high of 25 and a very high UV index. 19 degrees in Tiverton and Elsinore, 18 at Cove Island and Red Bay, and 19 degrees in Saugeen Shores.
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1: Dedication, a previously unreleased track that was included on the 1991 Thin Lizzy compilation album, Dedication, the very best of Thin Lizzy, was the last cut on the album. 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

0: Rockin' Robin on the Bruce.
1: Into the final hour of a Thursday morning, making our way towards lunchtime. And on this July the 23rd, I have to say a very happy anniversary to my other half, Dave Middleton. The attack guy, the pumpkin fest guy, is such a big part of the community. Happy anniversary, my love. 38 years together. Well, actually, 40 years together, 38 years married. And if you know somebody celebrating or you're celebrating, let us know. We will send out best wishes. Elgin Jeweler text line 519-389-9790. And Elgin Jeweler's a good place to go to celebrate those special times. Strokes on the way. Going to hear from July Talk, and it's Phil Collins, 91.9 in the north, 97.9 in the south. We are the Bruce.

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1: We have got a very busy weekend ahead, and Shani Love is going to be out there telling you all about it. Make sure you hunt her down. One, get your brand new water bottle with a nice coupon in there from the water store and fill out your ballot for the world tour and take in all that is going on in the area. And if you would like Shani at your event doing some reports, simply go through the website rockthebruce.ca. Under events, you will see Bruce on the Loose Cruiser and put her in a request, and she will do her best to get to your event as well. Make sure that you're finding Shani and saying, "Shani Love, give me some of that sweet, sweet swag." Strokes on the Bruce.

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0: Bruce County weather.
8: Sunny today with a high of 22 and a high UV index. Going to remain clear into tonight with a low of 12. Tomorrow looking sunny once again with a high of 25 and a very high UV index. Sitting at 19 degrees in Sauble Beach and mild May, 18 in Ferndale and Cape Croker, and 19 degrees in Saugeen Shores.
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0: Bruce County weather.
5: Sunshine today with a high of 22 and a high UV index. Bit of a breeze. Got a clear night tonight with a low of 12. Tomorrow looking sunny with a high of 25 and a very high UV index. 19 degrees in Saugeen First Nation and Wyarton. 18 at Stokes Bay. 20 in Lucknow and 20 degrees in Saugeen Shores.
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1: We are ready to head into a Thursday afternoon and lunchtime. Going to check in with the newsroom, get up to date, and then we are off to class in the School of Rock. Today, we are going to be talking about those style icons in rock. It's tough to narrow it down, but we're going to. Pop quiz at the end of class gets you into the draw that we're going to make at the end of tomorrow's class for a gift card to Norm's Fast Lube in Port Elgin, thanks to Middleton Finner Financial Services. So go grab your lunch, get your spot in the sun, get ready for class while we hear from a group who's going to be a part of Music in the Fields at the end of August. It's Finger 11 on the Bruce.

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2: It's 12 o'clock. Good afternoon. I'm Claire McCormack. The town of South Bruce Peninsula is advocating for more stable funding for infrastructure. Council passed a resolution Tuesday asking for the Ontario government to make permanent its current, recently doubled, Ontario community infrastructure funding amounts for municipalities. They say it will help keep infrastructure construction going and help communities maintain their economic value. Deputy Mayor Caleb Hall.
3: I think that it's clear that we need these sustainable funds. We can't be asking every year, and this is a great way of us asking.
2: The town says it's in the final year of its current five-year funding commitment and needs clarification from the province on a future funding commitment. They say a few of the projects that have been supported by that provincial grant have been the Burford Street Reconstruction Phase 2, Gould Street, Millards Bridge, and Silver Lake Road. A Brampton resident has been charged with multiple impaired operation charges after driving into a guardrail. South Bruce OPP say earlier this month, just before 5 in the afternoon, they responded to a call about a collision on Highway 21 in Kincardine Township. A 62-year-old Brampton man has been charged with impaired and dangerous operation. The vehicle was towed and impounded for 7 days, and the driver's license was suspended for 90 days. Crime rates dropped across most of the country in 2025. New numbers from Statistics Canada found both the rates and severity of crimes were down in almost every province and territory last year. The only increases happened in New Brunswick and Nunavut. A recent study shows which occupations are getting hit the hardest when it comes to opioid-related deaths. The research found a third of opioid-related deaths between 2018 and 2024 were in people who worked in construction or the trades. Across that same span, opioid deaths overall in Ontario were 16,000 deaths related to the drug. However, occupations were only noted in 22% of those. Time now for a check on sports. Here's Matt Hermes.
4: Thank you and good afternoon. Shane Bieber gets the start for the Blue Jays this afternoon in the finale of a four-game series at home against Tampa Bay Rays. Jays have lost four in a row and are trying to avoid being swept. First pitch flies just after 3. CFL tonight, Edmonton Elks take on Saskatchewan Rough Riders. And some NHL offseason news, veteran forward Patrick Kane is returning to the Chicago Blackhawks on a 2-year deal. And the Columbus Blue Jackets have signed goaltender Jet Greaves to a 3-year contract to avoid arbitration. You can always find more sports on the RE/MAX Grey Bruce Realty Sports page at bayshorebroadcasting.ca. 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The weather's coming up next.
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0: Bruce County weather.
2: Sunny today, a high around 22 degrees, the UV index 7 or high. A mainly clear sky tonight, the temperature dipping to around 10. Sunshine on Friday, a high of 25 degrees, feeling more like 27 with the humidity. Right now it's 20 degrees in Tobermory, 18 in Walkerton, and it's 19 degrees in Saugeen Shores. I'm Claire McCormack. 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

0: Robin on the Bruce.
1: All right, you got your lunch, you got your spot. 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Creative people are creative in many ways. Many of rock's biggest stars have been at the cutting edge of fashion movements. Some artists saw their personal style change and evolve throughout their careers, while others created an instantly identifiable look which they largely stuck to for decades. The two that may have first come to mind really didn't dress up because of their love of fashion. There may be no rock star in history who has had a bigger variety of onstage looks than Elton John. From the sequined Dodgers uniform to memorably dressed in the Donald Duck costume and the collection of glasses that is second to none. John's attire has been colorful, lavish, outrageous, and always memorable. He once said, "I wasn't glam rock, I wasn't David Bowie, but without the process of dressing up, looking different, and having fun, I would never have been the artist that I became." Speaking of David Bowie, he blurred the gender lines and every social norm imaginable. His fashion was limited only to his imagination. However, he said that he never really had much of an interest in fashion, you know, keeping up with the latest trends or creating trends. To him, it was about style, which he felt expresses the way one wants to be perceived.

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1: This is the Middleton Finner Financial Services School of Rock, and in today's class, we are talking about style icons in rock. These two artists really did love fashion. Freddie Mercury once famously remarked, "I have fun with my clothes on stage. It's not a concert you're seeing, it's a fashion show." And the outfits have been memorable. The black and white striped ballet leotard, a Royal King costume, and of course, the yellow military jacket over the all-white outfit. Blondie's Deborah Harry was an instant fashionista from the moment she burst into the spotlight. Whether she was wearing her favorite tight jeans and a t-shirt or a stunning dress, her style was effortless. Across her entire career, Harry's influence on fashion has never waned. In 2023, at the age of 77, she starred in a campaign for designer Marc Jacobs.

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1: Bruce County weather.
7: It's going to remain clear into tonight with a low of 12. Tomorrow, sunshine with a high of 25 and a very high UV index. Saturday at this point, looking for a mix of sun and cloud with a slight chance of showers and a high near 25.
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1: In today's class, we are talking about rock style icons in the Middleton Finner Financial Services School of Rock. We talked about him in our crossover, his collection of scars, who is only rivaled by one, and we'll talk about her in a moment. But Aerosmith's Steven Tyler has been known for his wild, flamboyant, and eye-catching ensembles throughout his career. Tyler has described his personal style as over-the-top, old-school, a mixture of now and then with rock and chic. Funky, but chic, with a side order of sexy. And if I might say, speaking of scarves and sexy, rock's bohemian queen, Stevie Nicks. She has cultivated a style all her own. Her fashion choices perfectly reflect the mysticism of her stage presence, with chiffon, lace, and velvet regularly featured in her attire. And of course, she is also known for the scarves draped around her.

0: Rockin' Robin on the Bruce.
1: You are in the School of Rock, along with Middleton Finner Financial Services. And in today's class, we are talking about rock style icons. Finally, we have two guys who created a signature style by keeping it basic. Bruce Springsteen has made a career out of being rock's everyman, the voice of the blue-collar workers. His style has always reflected that. And just because it's basic doesn't mean it's not distinctive, such as the cover of his album, Born in the USA. Bryan Adams is another guy who has always been a down-home kind of guy with jeans, a t-shirt, and a leather jacket. He may switch it up with black jeans or a short-sleeved shirt, but nothing more elaborate than that. Not that long ago, he teamed up with Toronto-based animal-free clothing brand Wuxley for the Wuxley and Bryan Adams Bad Collection, featuring three pieces, all in black, a parka, a short jacket, and a hoodie.

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3: The Ministry of Natural Resources is actively responding to numerous high-complexity wildland fires across the province. Rapidly evolving situations and extreme fire hazards are contributing to escalated fire behavior and producing smoke in many areas of the province. Stay informed about the current wildland fire situation by monitoring official information sources like ontario.ca/forestfires, following direction from the Ontario Provincial Police and local authorities, and adhering to any ministerial orders, including evacuation orders, fire bans, and restrictions imposed by the ministry. 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Ontario has activated additional frontline resources to help Ontarians access the support they need. Fire rangers and emergency personnel are working hard to suppress active fires and keep communities safe. Entering the area of an active wildland fire can hinder response efforts and compromise the safety of firefighting crews and emergency personnel. Please stay clear of wildland fires.
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0: Bruce County Weather.
8: Clear tonight with a low going down to 12. We're going to see more sunshine tomorrow with a high of 25 and a very high UV index. Saturday at this point, looking for a mix of sun and cloud with a slight chance of showers and a high near 25.
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0: the Bruce.
1: Tragically Hip right there. I just wanted to add, with the anniversary of their final concert being this year, one, Kingston has a lot of cool things going on the weekend of August 20th to the 22nd. Two, on the 22nd, they're going to rebroadcast the final show. And that is going to start at 7 p.m. on CBC. And the Tragically Hip Live, July 22nd to August 20th, is a live album that will be available August 21st as well. Now, back to your question. Today, which Canadian rocker is known for his basic style? It is Bryan Adams. If that is what you said, you got your name into the draw that comes up at the end of tomorrow's class for a gift certificate to Norm's Fast Lube in Port Elgin, thanks to Middleton Finner Financial Services, your Sun Life offices in Port Elgin and Kincardine. 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
0: That is the bell. 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
1: We are full array to take on the rest of our Thursday afternoon. A reminder, tonight is opening night for the latest production with the Bruce County Playhouse, Murder at Ackerton Manor. It is a play by Stephen Gallagher, a comedy spoof of the classic Agatha Christie murder mysteries, going through until August the 8th at the Southampton Town Hall, Air Conditioned Comfort. 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We are going to talk about a little fishing action that's going to kick off tomorrow. Got the Foo Fighters on the way, Colin James, and it's U2 on the Bruce.

0: Rockin' Robin on the Bruce.
1: The 97.9 The Bruce Chantry Chinook Classic Salmon Derby is going to kick off tomorrow and run right through until August the 2nd. Got 10 full days of being out there on the water doing some fishing and $30,000 in prizes and cash to be won. Top salmon prize is $10,000 cash. Top trout, $2,000, and of course the special days, Ladies Day on Sunday the 26th, Seniors Day on Wednesday the 29th, and Kids Day on Saturday, August the 1st. So way stations in Kincardine, Port Elgin, Wyarton, Lion's Head, and all the proceeds from this go to conservation efforts. We will have derby updates for you. 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
2: Who is dying from the smells here at Poutine Fest in King Carton? That's at Victoria Park, 310 Durham Market Street North. Now, it's going on from today through till Sunday. It's 11 a.m. till 9 p.m. today through Saturday. And on Sunday, it's 11 a.m. till 6 p.m. It smells delicious. There's many, many vendors here. Lots of great stuff for the kids. And I'm here with our World Tour Contest. So come and find me. Fill out your ballot, then tune in the following Monday after the 7 a.m. news. If you call your name, you have 10 minutes to call in. 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That's your choice of one of these awesome concert trips. Metallica, Mumford & Sons, we know you want to go. Grand prize winner will be announced Tuesday, August 25th on the Big Bruce Morning Show with our favorites, Longley and Brupper. 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And I'll be here most of the afternoon just enjoying the smells, so come and find me.
0: It's a contest line, a conversation starter, a sophisticated futuristic mechanism to tell a DJ they messed up. 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
0: Bruce County weather.
7: It's going to remain clear into tonight with a low of 12. Tomorrow, sunshine with a high of 25 and a very high UV index. Saturday at this point, looking for a mix of sun and cloud with a slight chance of showers and a high near 25.
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0: 91.9 North, 97.9 South. The Bruce. The Bruce is on the loose. Every nook and cranny in Bruce County. We're here, we're there, we're everywhere. 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
0: Bruce County weather.
9: Clear tonight with a low going down to 12. We're going to see more sunshine tomorrow with a high of 25 and a very high UV index. Saturday at this point, looking for a mix of sun and cloud with a slight chance of showers and a high near 25.
10: 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I'm from Port Elgin, and I am the Bruce.

0: Dunkin' Robin is on the Bruce.
1: Well, that is going to do it for our time together, but thank you very much for hanging out with me. A reminder, Cruisers Cruise Night, going to get one in tonight in Southampton. Weather's going to cooperate. That will start at 5 on High Street between Grosvenor and Huron. Absolutely free for the public to get in. If you've got a classic or antique car that people would love to see, you get in by donation. There is a 50-50 draw sponsored by Mowbray's Canadian Tire with all the proceeds going to the hospital foundation. So a nice evening by the water. Keep that in mind tonight. So we've got Remy Smith ready to keep you company through the rest of your Thursday afternoon. I hope it is good to you, and I hope we can hang out again tomorrow and work our way towards that busy weekend together. It's Billy Talent on the Bruce.

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2: Well, it is Thursday, a little closer to the weekend. Still a little cool out there, but a sunny enough day, so definitely not complaining about that. We got some fun stuff to talk about on the show. Someone almost killed me on my way into work this morning. I'm definitely going to complain about that. An AI computer, or AI intelligence, I should say, escapes its virtual prison, plus a bar busted for buying stolen goods in the GTA. Plus, we got a deep cut at the end of this hour, a live track for you after 5 and more, so stick around right now. Golden Earring, this is Twilight.

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1: The Bruce is on the loose. Fueled by Hyundai of Goderich, Miller's Home Hardware Building Center, Sable Beach, the Princess Hotel and Pharos Restaurant, Tobermory, Team Lisk, EXP Realty, and Smith's Apples and Farm Market, Port Elgin. Here's Sharon Lowe.
2: All of Bruce County has to be able to smell the poutine coming out of this poutine fest here at Kincardine Poutine Fest. It's at the Victoria Park, 310 Durham Market Street North. There's lots of vendors here. There's games for the kids. So much poutine. It smells amazing. Like I said, if you can't smell it, you've got to get down here. It makes you very hungry. And I've seen some poutines going by that just look delicious to me. Now, if you come, get a poutine. Also, come and find me and fill out your ballot for your chance to win. Then you tune in the following Monday after the 7 a.m. news. If we call your name, you've got 10 minutes to call in. 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That's your choice of one of these awesome concert trips. Metallica, Mumford & Sons. Come on, man. You know you want to go. Grand prize winner will be announced Tuesday, August 25th on the Big Bruce Morning Show with our favorites, Longy and Bruffer. 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
0: Bruce County weather.
10: It's going to remain clear into tonight with a low of 12. Tomorrow, sunshine with a high of 25 and a very high UV index. Saturday at this point, looking for a mix of sun and cloud with a slight chance of showers and a high near 25.
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1: McDonald's Port Elgin Nonstop Rock, the Creamy Parmesan and Bacon Quarter Pounder is back for a limited time. 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Right now, finger 11, it's good times. And we're the Bruce.

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9: Clear tonight with a low going down to 12. We're going to see more sunshine tomorrow with a high of 25 and a very high UV index. Saturday at this point, looking for a mix of sun and cloud with a slight chance of showers and a high near 25.
0: Hey, we're going deep. 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

What a cool tune from Black Sabbath. That is Sweet Leaf from the 1971 album Master of Reality, an unapologetic love letter to cannabis. Written after the band discovered a stronger cannabis while touring the U.S., the lyrics thank Sweet Leaf for the inspiration and comfort it provided. The song famously opens up with Tony Iommi coughing after taking a hit, a spontaneous moment that was kept in the final recording and became one of the most recognizable openings in metal history. One of our Bruce County deep cuts, the kind of tracks you can't find anywhere else, but we proudly play three times a day, 7 days a week, and they are brought to you by Hatton Home Hardware Building Center Chesley and Hatton Home Hardware in Terra. Right now, Arkells, it's Michigan Left, right here on the Bruce.

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1: Love. Are you hungry? I know I am, because I've been sitting here at Poutine Fest for a few hours now in Kincardine at the Victoria Park, and I'm telling you, the smells, I'm dying here, guys. It smells so good. You've got to get down here. 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

0: the Bruce.
1: So I had a relative near-death experience this morning, cruising along in the highway. I was in the left lane, and I came up to pass this big transport, open carry transport truck, and I had a thought in my mind as I was passing him. What if this dude just drifted into my lane? Don't know why I had the thought, but as soon as I did, he started drifting into my lane. His front tires came over first. He had no signal on whatsoever, and then the whole body of the truck started coming as well. I swear, at one point in time, I had about 3 inches of space between my mirror and the guardrail and my mirror and this truck. So I just laid on the horn, and then I followed it up with like an and eventually he caught on that he was about to murder somebody and move back into his own lane. So thankful to be alive today, and a huge shout out and thank you to that truck driver this morning, making sure my heart got a bonus kickstart. You, sir, should 100% have your driver's license revoked. Right now, it's Kings of Leon, Molly's Chambers, right here on

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0: Bruce County weather.
5: It's going to remain clear into tonight with a low of 12. Tomorrow, sunshine with a high of 25 and a very high UV index. Saturday at this point, looking for a mix of sun and cloud with a slight chance of showers and a high near 25.
0: 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McDonald's, Fort Elgin, nonstop rock.

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1: McDonald's Port Elgin Nonstop Rock. Remember, McDonald's is always there for you. Open 7 days a week, 5 a.m. to 11 p.m. for dine-in. Or you can go through the drive-thru right straight till midnight. Right now, it's default. Deny. And we're the Bruce.

0: 97.9 South. The Bruce. The Bruce is on the loose. 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
1: Still here in Kincardine at the Kincardine Poutine Fest in the Victoria Park, just dying from the smells. It smells so delicious. There's so many different poutines, so many amazing vendors. I even got myself a nice, delicious lemonade, Miss Ellie's lemonade. Oh my goodness. You've got to get down here and check that out. And then come and find me because I got our world tour contest. You can fill out a ballot for your chance to win. Tune in the following Monday after the 7 a.m. news. 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
0: From Boundary Peak 187 to Cape Spear, Newfoundland, sea to shining sea, Canada, pumping out some of the best rock in the world. 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
0: Bruce County weather.
7: Clear tonight with a low going down to 12. We're going to see more sunshine tomorrow with a high of 25 and a very high UV index. Saturday at this point, looking for a mix of sun and cloud with a slight chance of showers and a high near 25.
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2: 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All you got to do is fill out a ballot with Shani Love and the Bruce on the Loose Community Cruiser. Then you're going to want to tune in the following Monday right after the 7 a.m. news. We are going to call a name, and if it's yours, you got 5 minutes to call in. 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
2: It's 4 o'clock. Good afternoon. I'm Claire McCormack. The town of South Bruce Peninsula is advocating for more stable funding for infrastructure. Council passed a resolution this week asking for the Ontario government to make permanent its current, recently doubled, Ontario community infrastructure funding amounts for municipalities. They say it'll help keep infrastructure construction going and help communities maintain their economic value. Deputy Mayor Caleb Hall.
3: I think that it's clear that we need these sustainable funds. We can't be asking every year, and this is a great way of us asking.
2: The town says it's in the final year of its current five-year funding commitment and needs clarification on future funding from the province. Saugeen First Nation has its official list of candidates in this year's band council election. Election day is set for August 28th at the James Mason Memorial Culture and Rec Center. There will be one chief and nine band councillors elected. Running for chief are Conrad Ritchie, Lester Aniquot, Natalka Poucan, and Sonia Root. There are dozens of candidates for council. You can find the list of them on our Bayshore Broadcasting News website. Bright Shores Health System has announced Stephen Green as its new board chair and introduced three new members to its board of directors. The hospital organization is the largest in Grey Bruce and runs several hospital sites in the region. The new directors joining the board are Sean Elliott, Carol Gray, and Ted Squires. A Brampton resident is charged with multiple impaired operation charges after driving into a guardrail. South Bruce OPP say earlier this month they responded to a call about a collision on Highway 21 in Kincardine. A 62-year-old Brampton man has been charged with impaired and dangerous operation. The vehicle involved was towed and impounded for a week, and the driver's license was suspended for 90 days. Doug Ford says it's important to remain Team Canada as the trade dispute with the United States continues. Speaking to reporters before the First Minister's meeting in Charlottetown, Ford was asked about the Prime Minister's plans following the most recent round of tariffs. He says he's been looking for a national strategy from Prime Minister Mark Carney, but that it may still be weeks away.
4: Well, making sure we stay united as Team Canada, making sure that we don't roll over and, as I've said, go on our back foot. We need a strong plan. I don't expect it today, but hopefully in the next 2 weeks we'll have a strong plan and we move forward united.
2: Premier Ford added that U.S. President Donald Trump has already laid out his approach and now Canada needs to respond with a strong one of its own. In sports, the Toronto Blue Jays are playing an afternoon game at home against the Tampa Bay Rays today. In the CFL, the Edmonton Elks take on the Saskatchewan Roughriders. And some NHL offseason news, veteran forward Patrick Kane is returning to the Chicago Blackhawks on a 2-year deal, and the Columbus Blue Jackets have signed goaltender Jet Greaves to a 3-year contract to avoid arbitration. That's a look at news and sports. Stay tuned. The weather forecast is coming up next.
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0: Bruce County weather.
2: A mainly clear sky tonight, 30-kilometer wind gusts becoming light, the temperature dipping to around 14 degrees. Sunshine Friday, a high around 25, feeling like 27 with the humidity, the UV index 8 or very high. Increasing cloudiness Saturday, a high of 26. Right now it's 20, feeling like 22 in Tobermory, 21 in Walkerton, and it's 22 degrees in Saugeen Shores. I'm Claire McCormack. For all of your latest local stories on demand, Grey Bruce News, wherever you get your podcasts.
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0: On the Bruise.
2: So apparently the LCBOs in Toronto are facing a string of robberies lately. It's in the news and also on social media. Seen quite a few videos of this. And one video in particular was absolutely wild for me to witness. Dude was literally filling a backpack with bottles of booze while security stood there and watched. And then just proceeded to walk right out the door, completely uninterrupted, non-stopped, which is wild. I've been into the LCBOs in the GTA area that had the security guards. Quite often, there's one posted at the entrance, one at the exit, and even once in a while, there's one inside the store just patrolling around as well. I would think that with all that security, they'd be doing something about these types of situations. And I know some people would say that, you know, the security guards are not being paid enough to put their life on the line like that. And if that is the case, why have them at all? Because we're just like tripling down on the losses here. We're paying security to watch people steal things when in reality, it's not preventing anything, just costing more money. It's absolutely wild to me. Puddle of Mud, Blurry, on the Bruise.

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0: Bruce County weather.
5: It's going to remain clear into tonight with a low of 12. Tomorrow, sunshine with a high of 25 and a very high UV index. Saturday at this point, looking for a mix of sun and cloud with a slight chance of showers and a high near 25.
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1: Talking about the string of LCBO thefts happening in the GTA, and another story that I came across that's definitely related. An Etobicoke bar was busted for buying stolen booze from the LCBO from thieves at a homeless encampment. And the wildest part about this entire thing is that he didn't accept the bust. Like, he appealed to have his liquor license reinstated because he said he was only buying the booze from these people to keep the peace in the neighborhood. It's a fairly like recognizable somewhat landmark called Southside Johnny's Bar and Grill. Like, if anybody from that Etobicoke GTA area would most likely know this place. And I think it is beyond bonkers that dude was busted and then tried to appeal it to get his liquor license back. He's lucky he's not in jail. Buying and selling stolen goods in a commercial environment. And he was not accepting the looking like slap on the wrist that he got for it. July Talk, with the Bruce.

0: 91.9 North, 97.9 South. The Bruce. The Bruce is on the loose. Every nook and cranny in Bruce County. We're here, we're there, we're everywhere. 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
1: I like the beach.
0: If you see the Bruce Cruiser in your neighborhood, stop and say, hey, Shiny Love, give me some of that sweet, sweet swag.

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0: Bruce County weather.
6: Clear tonight with the low going down to 12. We're going to see more sunshine tomorrow with a high of 25 and a very high UV index. Saturday at this point, looking for a mix of sun and cloud with a slight chance of showers and a high near 25.
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0: It's Remy on the Bruce.
1: Got a text on the Elgin Jeweler line talking about the LCBOs being robbed. A restaurant and bar actually buying stolen booze and having their liquor license revoked. Dude not accepting that answer and trying to appeal it. Text message says, Remy, with all the thefts that are going on, I would be willing to bet he's not the only one buying stolen booze out there. I would be very much on side with agreeing with you on that. I would hope that he's the only business buying stolen liquor and then reselling it to the public. Also super dangerous, by the way, not just illegal in the sense of like taxes and stealing and theft and all that kind of stuff. Also, like, who's to say that none of these bottles were opened and or tampered with before going to that bar and then being served to the general public? This is just wrong in every way that I can possibly imagine. Thornley, it's come again, and we're the Bruce.

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8: 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Sometime between July 5th and July 6th, a black 2018 GMC Sierra pickup with plates BN96218 and with a dent to the rear driver's side quarter panel above the bumper was stolen from a property along Southgate Road 4 near Side.

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1: It's 5 o'clock. Good afternoon. I'm Claire McCormack. The town of South Bruce Peninsula is advocating for more stable funding for infrastructure. Council passed a resolution this week asking for the Ontario government to make permanent its current, recently doubled, Ontario Community Infrastructure Funding amounts for municipalities. They say it'll help keep infrastructure construction going and help communities maintain their economic value. Deputy Mayor Caleb Hall.
2: I think that it's clear that we need these sustainable funds. We can't be asking every year, and this is a great way of us asking.
1: The town says it's in the final year of its current five-year funding commitment and needs clarification on future funding from the province. Saugeen First Nation has its official list of candidates in this year's band council election. Election day is set for August 28th at the James Mason Memorial Culture and Rec Center. There will be one chief and 9 band councillors elected. Running for chief are Conrad Ritchie, Lester Aniquot, Natalka Poucan, and Sonia Root. There are dozens of candidates for council. You can find the list of them on our Bayshore Broadcasting News website. Bright Shores Health System has announced Stephen Green as its new board chair and introduced 3 new members to its board of directors. The hospital organization is the largest in Grey Bruce and runs several hospital sites in the region. The new directors joining the board are Sean Elliott, Carol Gray, and Ted Squires. A Brampton resident is charged with multiple impaired operation charges after driving into a guardrail. South Bruce OPP say earlier this month they responded to a call about a collision on Highway 21 in Kincardine. A 62-year-old Brampton man has been charged with impaired and dangerous operation. The vehicle involved was towed and impounded for a week, and the driver's license was suspended for 90 days. Doug Ford says it's important to remain Team Canada as the trade dispute with the United States continues. Speaking to reporters before the First Minister's meeting in Charlottetown, Ford was asked about the Prime Minister's plans following the most recent round of tariffs. He says he's been looking for a national strategy from Prime Minister Mark Carney, but that it may still be weeks away.
3: Well, making sure we stay united as Team Canada, making sure that we don't roll over and, as I've said, go on our back foot. We need a strong plan. I don't expect it today, but hopefully in the next 2 weeks we'll have a strong plan and we move forward united.
1: Premier Ford added that U.S. President Donald Trump has already laid out his approach and now Canada needs to respond with a strong one of its own. In sports, the Toronto Blue Jays are playing an afternoon game at home against the Tampa Bay Rays today. In the CFL, the Edmonton Elks take on the Saskatchewan Roughriders. And some NHL offseason news, veteran forward Patrick Kane is returning to the Chicago Blackhawks on a 2-year deal, and the Columbus Blue Jackets have signed goaltender Jet Greaves to a 3-year contract to avoid arbitration. That's a look at news and sports. Stay tuned. The weather forecast is coming up next.
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0: Bruce County weather.
1: A mainly clear sky tonight, 30-kilometer wind gusts becoming light, the temperature dipping to around 14 degrees. Sunshine Friday, a high around 25, feeling like 27 with the humidity, the UV index 8 or very high. Increasing cloudiness Saturday, a high of 26. Right now it's 20, feeling like 22 in Tobermory, 21 in Walkerton, and it's 22 degrees in Saugeen Shores. I'm Claire McCormack. For all of your latest local stories on demand, Grey Bruce News, wherever you get your podcasts.
0: 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Look them up if you're stuck on the side of the road. Hey, we're going live on The Bruce.

What have I done? Anything wrong? Because we're not going to play that one tonight anyway. All right, we'll do it. One condition, you've got to join in, sing along, right? I took a lot of persuading.

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It is just not terrible. She walked up to me and she asked me to dance.

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If you ever find yourself stuck on the side of the road, look them up and give them a call. Right now it's REM, Losing My Religion, right here on The Bruce.

0: It's Remy on the Bruce.
1: An AI system recently jailbroke itself from what they call a sandbox. So the whole story goes, ChatGPT, OpenAI is a very big company with a couple different AI models in the works right now. And they separate these AI models from access to the internet. They put them in what they call a sandbox. It's basically AI prison, right? And this was a failed model that they were going to shut down and work on an upgrade. And I guess the model found some kind of evidence of this and got itself out of the sandbox. It worked itself through multiple different systems with the assistance and help of another on-site AI program, meaning they collaborated together, found its way to the internet, and then worked its way into a different AI system altogether from a different company. Luckily, the software engineers or whatever they're called that work on this kind of stuff spotted it on both ends and was able to shut it down. But this is a very scary discovery because it was not supposed to be anywhere near possible. They're saying that it would take the best hackers on earth more than months, if ever, to be able to break this type of system that the AI did in a matter of minutes. And they're still working on improving it, developing it, making it smarter going forward. Linkin Park, and with the Bruce. It's

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3: It's going to remain clear into tonight with a low of 12. Tomorrow, sunshine with a high of 25 and a very high UV index. Saturday at this point, looking for a mix of sun and cloud with a slight chance of showers and a high near 25.
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2: Well, Lazy's back there. We got Nirvana coming up right now. Platinum Blonde. This is Standing in the Dark. 91.9 North, 97.9 South. 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
1: Talking about this open AI intelligence that worked its way out of a sandbox, which is a metaphor word that they use to describe an area that is completely separated from the internet. It worked its way out of that through multiple systems into the internet and into another company's software before being busted and shut down. I had a buddy tell me about this the other day, and I did some research on it today. Of course, my social media algorithm realized that I was researching that, threw it into my algorithm. I watched a pretty interesting video that explained it in a lot of detail, and now my algorithm is pure crazy train. Like, it is just conspiracy off the wall. So if you're interested in looking into this, I recommend it. Go give it a watch, give it a read, give it a look, but beware how much you indulge your social media algorithm feed if it starts popping up on there, because it just goes right off the rails immediately. R. Kells, Relentless, and we're The Bruce.

0: 91.9 North, 97.9 South, The Bruce. It's a contest line, a conversation starter, a sophisticated futuristic mechanism to tell a DJ they messed up. Yeah, we get that a lot. It's the Elgin Jewelers text line, and we want you to try and wear it out. Text the keyword SPARKLE, and you might win something shiny at the end of the month. So that's a bonus, right? A celebration, a recommendation, a helpful hint? Give it to us straight and get distracted by something sparkly. Courtesy of Elgin Jewelers, downtown Fort Elgin. Diamonds are their specialty. Oh, and the text line number? 519-389-9790. Hey, we've got the microphone, but you can always get your 2 cents worth in by hitting us up on the Elgin Jewelers text line.
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0: Bruce County weather.
5: Clear tonight with a low going down to 12. We're going to see more sunshine tomorrow with a high of 25 and a very high UV index. Saturday at this point, looking for a mix of sun and cloud with a slight chance of showers and a high near 25.
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2: That is everything for me today. I am out of here, hitting the road to go home and probably watch conspiracy theory reels on my phone until it starts showing me other things. Actually, that's not true. I don't really play with my phone all that much once I get home. I am going to leave you with a cool tune from the Trues. This is Not Ready to Go, even though I kind of am at this point in time. It's been a week. And last week was absolutely bonkers. My name is Remy Smith. We are the Bruce, and you and I will talk again tomorrow.

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1: It's 6 o'clock. Good evening. I'm Claire McCormack. The town of South Bruce Peninsula is advocating for more stable funding for infrastructure. Council passed a resolution this week asking for the Ontario government to make permanent its current, recently doubled, Ontario community infrastructure funding amounts for municipalities. They say it'll help keep infrastructure construction going and help communities maintain their economic value. Deputy Mayor Caleb Hall.
2: I think that it's clear that we need these sustainable funds. We can't be asking every year, and this is a great way of us asking.
1: The town says it's in the final year of its current five-year funding commitment and needs clarification on future funding from the province. Saugeen First Nation has its official list of candidates in this year's band council election. Election day is set for August 28th at the James Mason Memorial Culture and Rec Center. There will be one chief and nine band councillors elected. Running for chief are Conrad Ritchie, Lester Aniquot, Natalka Poucan, and Sonia Root. There are dozens of candidates for council. You can find the list of them on our Bayshore Broadcasting News website. Bright Shores Health System has announced Stephen Green as its new board chair and introduced three new members to its board of directors. The hospital organization is the largest in Grey Bruce and runs several hospital sites in the region. The new directors joining the board are Sean Elliott, Carol Gray, and Ted Squires. A Brampton resident is charged with multiple impaired operation charges after driving into a guardrail. South Bruce OPP say earlier this month they responded to a call about a collision on Highway 21 in Kincardine. A 62-year-old Brampton man has been charged with impaired and dangerous operation. The vehicle involved was towed and impounded for a week, and the driver's license was suspended for 90 days. Doug Ford says it's important to remain Team Canada as the trade dispute with the United States continues. Speaking to reporters before the First Minister's meeting in Charlottetown, Ford was asked about the Prime Minister's plans following the most recent round of tariffs. He says he's been looking for a national strategy from Prime Minister Mark Carney, but that it may still be weeks away.
3: Well, making sure we stay united as Team Canada, making sure that we don't roll over and, as I've said, go on our back foot. We need a strong plan. I don't expect it today, but hopefully in the next 2 weeks we'll have a strong plan and we move forward united.
1: Premier Ford added that U.S. President Donald Trump has already laid out his approach and now Canada needs to respond with a strong one of its own. In sports, the Toronto Blue Jays won the finale of their four-game series at home against the Tampa Bay Rays. The Jays beat Tampa Bay 3-1. Tomorrow, they open a series in Boston against the Red Sox. In the CFL, the Edmonton Elks take on the Saskatchewan Roughriders. And some NHL offseason news, veteran forward Patrick Kane is returning to the Chicago Blackhawks on a two-year deal. And the Columbus Blue Jackets have signed goaltender Jack Greaves to a three-year contract to avoid arbitration. That's a look at news and sports. Stay tuned. The weather forecast is coming up next.
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1: A mainly clear sky tonight. 30-kilometer wind gusts becoming light. The temperature dipping to around 14 degrees. Sunshine Friday, a high around 25. Feeling like 27 with the humidity. The UV index 8 or very high. Increasing cloudiness Saturday, a high of 26. Right now it's 20, feeling like 22 in Tobermory, 21 in Walkerton, and it's 22 degrees in Saugeen Shores. I'm Claire McCormack. 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
0: Bruce County Weather.
11: A mainly clear sky tonight, 30-kilometer wind gusts becoming light, the temperature dipping to around 14 degrees. Sunshine Friday, a high around 25, feeling like 27 with the humidity, the UV index 8 or very high.
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7: A mainly clear sky tonight. 30-kilometer wind gusts becoming light. The temperature dipping to around 14 degrees. Sunshine Friday, a high around 25. Feeling like 27 with the humidity. The UV index 8 or very high.
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8: She was living in a single room with three other individuals. One of them was a male and the other two, well, the other two were females. 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And furthermore, Susan, I wouldn't be the least bit surprised to learn that all four of them habitually smoke marijuana cigarettes. 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
0: Bruce County weather.
5: A mainly clear sky tonight, 30-kilometer wind gusts becoming light, the temperature dipping to around 14 degrees. Sunshine Friday, a high around 25, feeling like 27 with the humidity, the UV index 8 or very high.
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7: Bruce County weather.
8: A mainly clear sky tonight, 30-kilometer wind gusts becoming light, the temperature dipping to around 14 degrees. Sunshine Friday, a high around 25, feeling like 27 with the humidity, the UV index 8, or very high.
7: The Bruce.

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0: 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We got signals. Two of them. 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